Just choose to want to have the blessings of God. Vibhishana. Shri Hanuman Swami listened to everything he had to say. Everything bad, everything indifferent he had to say about himself. And he just held him on his shoulders and he said, listen, O Vibhishana, you are good. You are great. And I want you to tell this to every single person who thinks they are not good. To every single person who keeps telling themselves that they are the problem. And they just don't know how to find a solution to themselves. Today, Hanuman Swami is telling you that you are good. You are a devotee. You think about God and you revel in the name of God. That is enough, that is sufficient to take you through this life. You know the bhajan, tu pyar ka sagar hai. Tu pyar ka sagar hai. The love alone for God will take you through the ocean of this mundane existence.

तेरी एक बूंद के प्यासे हम. My dear friends, the name of God will carry you through. It will see you through. So why worry? Why keep telling yourself that you are the problem, that you are this and you are that? God understands your humility, but He's telling you at the same time, try not to keep yourself down. He's telling you that you have life. While you have life in you, life is worth living. One day this king was driving his chariot with his chief minister. And so he was touring his kingdom. And he stopped the chariot and he came off the chariot. And he saw a sadhu sitting. He didn't look too clean. But he was a holy man nonetheless. And the king went and bowed, put his head at the feet of the sadhu and bowed. When he came back into the chariot, the chief minister watched him and said, what did you just now do? What is that? You are the king, you bow down to that man? The king, he was a little bit taken aback by the statement of that one statement. He said, listen, I really don't want to drive anymore. I think we should go back and retire for the night. And they went back and they retired. The next morning, the king woke up. He called the chief minister. He said, go get the head. Of three things. The goat. A lion. And a human head, and bring it back. The chief minister watched him a howl. You say, all right, no problem. So you get the tree head and you bring it back for the king. The king say, now go to the market and sell it. The chief minister say, well, okay. He gone. You know, bro, you know, they by the market selling tree head. What? The goat head gone first? I don't know. The lion held, went after. But he remained for the rest of the day and nobody wanted the human head. He bring it back for the king. He said nobody wanted. He said go back and pay them to take it. Or offer them for free and see if they want it. And he carried it back. When people saw him on this side of the market, they walk on the other side. They said, that man mad. But by that time, the chief minister understood the lesson that was given unto him. That the animal head might have value even after death. But the human head has value only when life is in it. When life is gone, this human head has no value at all. None. And that is the lesson that the king wanted to teach the chief minister. That him bowing at the feet of the sadhu recognized not the individual, but the divinity within the individual. Hanumanji is saying, your body has value because it has life in it. He's telling Vibhishana, because you have life, you have devotion, you have strength, you have love. That is why you must not put down yourself like that all the time. You must not tell yourself that you are a bad person. Hanumanji is teaching Vibhishana a very powerful lesson to recognize the divinity within him. And although he's surviving in Lanka, he could move out of Lanka at the same time. He doesn't have to subject himself to that same life over and over again. We don't have to subject ourselves to the situations that arise in and around us with the
people who are in and around us. We can move away from the bad company. We can move away from the bad things, from the negativities. We already have the blessings of God. We are already chanting that Hanuman Chalisa. We already have the strength of Sri Hanuman Swami with us. Let us move forward and embrace God. This is the teachings that Hanumanji is imparting onto Vibhishana. And so he gives Vibhishan, he gives Hanuman Swami a little insight onto Sita Devi. Let us listen as we listen to these couple chaupais.

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He said, listen, Vibhishana, I wish to see the Devi. I know she is here. I know she is here. Can you direct me to where she is? And Vibhishan explained to Sri Hanuman Swami how he might succeed in finding Sita Devi. Hanumanji goes to that Ashoka Vatika. And there he sees Sita Devi seated under that Ashok grove, that grove of Ashok trees. Mentally, he could see that she's not happy. She's in tears.

She's like, she's seated there. And her mind is only fixated on Bhagwan Sri Ram. She keeps repeating his name. She keeps thinking about him. Every single moment, she's thinking about her husband. And the strength of this love, is what is keeping her alive at this point in time. To be away from Raghu, to be away from Ram. Tears flows down her eyes. Hanuman clutches the ring and remembering Sri Ram. Sri Ram, he is worried, but he doesn't show his worry. He thinks of her, he doesn't show it, but within his heart, he knows that all he could do is look for Sita. All he could do is find Sita Devi and bring her back into his arms. And these are the words of Sri Ram as he gifts that ring to Hanuman Swami to go into Lanka. Hanumanji is looking at that ring. He's looking at Sita Devi. And he does something that will change the course of all the emotions that is about to happen. What does he do? He drops the ring, and the ring falls into her hand. Recognizing it to be the ring of Bhagwan Sri Ram, she could only rejoice in the name of Ram. She could only rejoice in chanting the name of Ram. The tears continue to flow, but she's chanting. And what is Hanuman doing? He's smiling. He's clapping. He's reliving this moment as the greatest moment in his entire mission, that he has found Janaki and he is able to lift her spirits. Could you imagine?

Imagine lifting someone's spirits. A simple smile, a simple token, just to lift someone's spirits. Sita Devi crying, worrying and wondering and praying, the ring falls into her hand and she knows that is something auspicious. Prem Sibule Shri Sita Pati Ramachandra Ki Jai. What auspiciousness is this? Where did this ring come from? Where did it come from? Who brought it here? She's asking these questions. Hanumanji presented himself in front of her. She asked him, where did you get that ring? Oh Prabhu, tell me. He said, Ma. And it is this point that Hanuman's tears came. He said to her, Ma, this ring came from Bhagwan. And he's telling you today that he will drive through any mountain, cross any ocean to get to you and to be with you and to rescue you. So fear not, Oma, for Bhagwan is coming. What does this mean for us? That we too shouldn't fear. We too shouldn't worry. Whilst worrying and fear is part of our nature to some extent, we should always recluse ourselves to believe in that the name of God will take us through any and everything in this world. So let us do that. Let us allow the name of God to take us through. Let us glorify that name of Bhagwan Sri Ram.

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He said, Ma, I traveled a long distance. I traveled a very long distance. I am a little bit hungry at this point in time. Would you permit me to eat in this Ashok Vatika? Will you permit me to have something to eat? She said, Oh, Hanumanji, nothing else in this world made me as happy as what you did here today. Go forth. Enjoy yourself. And if you know from Katha here onwards, Hanumanji at that point in time started to rip out those Ashok trees and partake of the fruits, and he practically destroyed the whole Ashok Vatika. It caused the attention of Ravana, who sent his sons Akshay Kumar and Prahast and Ahiravan and other soldiers to capture Hanuman Swami. Hanumanji, on recognizing the Brahma Astra, the weapon of Lord Brahma, he bowed in reverence and he allowed himself to be captured. And he was taken then to the court, to the palace of Lanka, where there Ravana was seated on this humongous throne and everybody else was down in the bottom. Hanumanji, seeing this, he started his tricks. What he did, he extended his tail and extended his tail to the point where he sat now atop a Ravan, this infuriated Ravan. And as Ravan rose from his throne, Hanumanji, the end of his tail, tipped the throne. And from underneath the throne, someone escaped. Who escaped? Lord Shanidev himself escaped from the clutches of Ravan. Ravan was invincible up until this time because he had captured the Naugraha Devatas. And being invincible until that time, Hanumanji rescued Shanidev. Shanidev bowed in reverence in recognizing Sri Hanuman Swami and said, this will be the end of Ravana. And if you know, from there onwards, Hanumanji, they tried to set his tail on fire, and so he burnt Lanka to ashes. But as a katha for another time. At this point, my dear friends, we'll join in a couple bhajans, myself and members of the group, and we glorify the wonderful name of Sri Hanuman Swami at this point in time. प्रेम से बोले श्री सीतापति रामचंद्र की जय पवन पुत्र हनुमान की जय हे दुख भंजन

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We join in bhajan again to Bhagwan Sri Ramchandra. It is said that the name Ram can take us through this world of mundane existence. That name alone of Bhagwan Sri Ramchandra can set us free. So, chanting of the name of Bhagwan Sri Ramchandra, if that is what is required, then that is what we'll do. For every devotee in this universe, the name of Ram is like the boat that comes to your rescue when you're drowning. In this ocean of peril and problems and difficulties and sickness and suffering. So what do? We chant the name of God,

This brings us to an end of our devotions. This evening, let us all dedicate our thoughts in prayer as we thank the Divine for allowing us this wonderful opportunity to be here this evening and joining in Katha, glorification of the wonderful name of Bhagwan Sri Ramchandra. We pray for those who are sick, who are poor, who are suffering. Raksha karo, daya karo, kripa karo, kshama karo. 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

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Time in Trinidad and Tobago, 2 minutes before the 9 o'clock hour. 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

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He is a boat with no shore who doesn't know you. 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He became the king of his own fate, who forgetting this world, got your company. 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

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He doesn't wish for nectar but drinks the cup of poison happily. Under the shadow of your greatness does the wheel of time stir goes. With just a spark of revenge, the entire Lanka of Ravan gets burned down. Lines of enemies lose to a single one, a particle becomes a mountain when your name becomes a shloka. O Ganesha.

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Ricky Ramlagan in your company, here with you until midnight, and it's time for your Sundar Sapna, your enchanted journey, the beautiful dreams, your daily dose of lullabies. 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Do hope that wherever you are, my friends, whatever you're doing, you're happy, you're healthy, you're safe on this Wednesday night, the 24th of June, 2026. Once again, anyone celebrating a birthday today, happy, happy birthday to you. If you're celebrating your anniversary, congratulations, book fans, choice of blessings. Saying Sitaram once again to Visham Ganpat, all today in Urupun. A happy, happy birthday to you, coming from the entire home circle.

Mahendra Kapoor bringing us there to 27 minutes, half to nine. Let's head to our message board. Let's say, see, Tram, Tanti Doris, time we go right on out today in Canada, locked on and logged in. We say, see, Tram, to the Rampasads in New York, to Anand, Annie, and Abby. We say, see, Tram, to Sharda and the Ram Singhs in our company as well, out there in Tableland. And this is the Lakhanda, the Lakhandas and Sam Lals and Montrose, Shagwanas, Ranuka, Sean, Baby Nathan, Ravi, the entire Brooklyn crew, the Long Island crew. Let's say see Dram to the Sings, to Rishma and Dhruv, the Suraj Nats and the Umati and Ravi out there in St. Helena. The Sings in Kunapir, Uncle Kishore and the Parvati, Anand and Nu and Shashti, Patsy and the Ramroops in Kunapir as well, to Anand Puja and the Vasu. Saying see Dram to the Sukna Nuns of Endeavor Shagwanas, Ria and Suresh, the Varshantindar, the Ragus and Mahadeus out there in Laquesa, the Mohammeds of Prisal. Let's say see Dram to Auntie Malti, Uncle Ralphie, Shivi, Sunil, Sita, Sean, Melissa, Samira, and Vani out there in Orlando, Florida. This one for you guys, Lata G.

I'm sure Gita out there in Edmonton, Alberta would have totally enjoyed that one. Saying to your Auntie Gita, David, the entire Dave Narayan family. Let's say to Auntie Dolly, Uncle Cook, Sanrina in Turi, Auntie Radhika, Uncle Roop, Little Kuru Road Kumoto. Auntie Chan out there in Murad Street, Auntie Radha and the Pyramid family, Five Rivers Aruka, Timishamati, McMahon's Choices Blessings to you as well, and happy Wednesday night. Saying Zitram to the Pilates, Sati and Lynette, out there in Paje, Auntie Gita, Auntie Kangare of Paje as well, the Basdevs, Auntie Savi, Uncle Muni, Sunita, Narendra, Anita, Videsh, Shivesh, Arif and Arin, Mama Dolly out there in Suri Village, Lopino, Zitram to you. Uncle Dan and Disavi in Makoya, the Solar Nindra of Paje. Let's say Sitram to Penajay, Panevarun, Hari Prasad, Himajay, Avantika, Aradhana, and Disita and your entire homesickle. How about this one for you guys?

It's saying sitram to Andy and Anna. Happy Wednesday night to you guys. Saying sitram to Dulam and Dulari out there in Queens, New York, and Gita out there in Edmonton, Alberta. Sitram to you once again.

The music you know and love on your number one. Saying sitaram to Eddie Othday in Malik Barataria, Auntie Doreen of Arangwest, Auntie Margaret in Barataria as well. Sitaram to you. To Gita and Selena Rupchan Othday in Gard Road, Miss and Mrs. Dulichan Gopal of Williamsville. Let's say sitaram to Auntie Kushmawati and Renessa the Hari Prasad's Othday in Orlando, Sunita Prashad and Mom Anissa out in Hollywood, Florida. We say sitaram to the Chedis of Ajax, Toronto, Mahanji, Dr. Baliram Chedi, Tamil, RT, Dr. Avish, Uncle Gangadhar Singh in Brampton, and Mr. Rajendra Gobin and family in Mississauga. Let's say sitaram to Bhai Shastri Sirad Singh, Uncle Inner, Maharaj, Tara, Vidya, Shara, the entire home circle. Andy Savit also in Rosilak, Andy Colin, the entire Bolai family, Navet Rio Claro, the Sudamas of Riverside Road Pool, and the Ramsarups out in Charuma Beach. How about this one? Anup Chalota.

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You're Sundara Sapna on your number one, Radio Jagati, 102.7 FM. Ricky Ramlagan in your company, 663-1027. The number you can get me in studio, WhatsApp messages to 312-3901. 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

Is that one? 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Music for your easy listening pleasure on this rainy Wednesday night. As the music continues to emanate from our studios, Konapashi Main Road Extension, Church Roosevelt Highway in Tunapuna, saying sitra once again to all our listeners, home here in Trinidad and Tobago, regionally, internationally. Let's say sitra to Uncle Jailal, Auntie Mohini, the Sagrams of Hydraulic Trace, Kelly Village, Kearney, Officer John Mirage, Arthur in Barakpur, the Sharon Atoli in Pinal, Neil, Nathan, Ariel, Risha, Swan, and Terry, Sergeant Manbod and Davy, sitra to you guys as well. The Ram Sahais out there in Monroe Road, Doreen, Sparrow, Amanda, Amelia, Anjali. Officer Aja Maraj and the entire Monroe Road crew. Let's say sitram to Jaggi and the entire home circle out there in Philly City. Continuing with the music for you, my friends. And this one, a bit long, but always a pleasure to enjoy to listen. Pandit Jasraj.

was Sri Krishna, O Vishnu, O enemy of Madhu and Kaitab, O Supreme Personality, merciful upon your devotees. O Lord of the worlds, Govinda, Damodara, Madhava, please protect me.

Though desiring to sell milk and dahi and butter, the mind of a young gopi was so absorbed in the lotus feet of Bhagwan Krishna that instead of calling out milk for sale, she bewilderedly said, Govinda Damodhara Madhaveti.

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Govinda Damodara Madhaveti.

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23 minutes before 11 as we continue with the music. 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

And this one takes us over into the 11 o'clock hour. 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

we've entered the 11 o'clock hour, 4 minutes after 11. Saying Sidram, Tanti Dolly, Uncle Cokes, and Rina once again out there in Turi. Auntie Radhika, Uncle Rube, Little Kurut Kumoto, Dula Mandulari out there in Queens, New York, Gita, and David the Deunarines out in Edmonton, Alberta. Auntie Malti, Uncle Ralphie, Shivi, Sunil, Sita Sean, Melissa Samira, and Vani out in Orlando. Auntie Sita Lakinda, the Lakindas and Sam Lals and Montrose Shugwanas, Ranuka, Sean, Baby Nathan, Ravi, and the entire Brooklyn crew, the Long Island crew as well. All the drivers on the roadways. Hey, those of you at work, keeping me company while I keep you company. See, Charity guys, hope you're having a safe one, right? And those of you just relaxing at home, Bhagwan's choicest blessings. Continuing with the music for you on this Wednesday night, another Mohammed Rafi playing this one from Ashamati.

one from By Jubar of 1952 as we continue with us in our Sapna. 24 minutes after 11. Mukesh and Lataji. We'll check the other in Ajax. This one for you.

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4: 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As I remind you, hey, if God brings you to it, He will bring you through it, right? Happy moments, praise God. Difficult moments, seek God. Quiet moments, worship God. Painful moments, trust God every moment, my dear friends. Thank God. Ricky Ramlagan, thanking you for allowing me into your hearts, into your homes via the airwaves of Radio Jagati, 102.7 FM. I'll be with you tomorrow once again. We'll do another Sundar Sapna. So until then, hey. Enjoy the rest of this beautiful night. Have a blessed and awesome and safe day tomorrow. And remember, Bhagavan loves you. Ricky Ramlagan saying, Sitaram, the listeners.

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Here we got a 2 after 5 o'clock. Sit around to you wherever you are. Hope that you're okay, hope that you're safe out there. As we begin another day of wonderful live programming here at 102.7 FM. As everything continues to evolve, changes are taking place, and so much is happening, so much, even close by to us. We are 102.7 FM and we are based in the Republic of Trinidad and Tobago. Lots of happenings, and keep yourself informed. As we begin this morning, good to see our friends at Tobago and Sings. Going to be a good one. Going to be a good one for you, and that's for real. Up and about doing your thing. It's most needed in today's world. Be proud of what you do.

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3: 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You can message us on 312-3901. You can call us up 663-1027. Whiteland, seat around to you. We have top of the day going out to Mr. Nazim Najir. To you, sir, and your family, we do wish you all the best. Happy Thursday morning. Coming from Sherianne Ram Logan and her family to you there. Same to you. Do have a really, really wonderful one. And Betty is connected with us. New York, Sitaram, Albany, Sitaram to you, Betty G. And your family and making his way to work. Working since 4:30. Well, to you, sir. To you and members of your family here at home and in North Carolina. To you, Dave. Sitaram to you and do have a really productive day. Can be a long one for some people, but all in all, you're a productive human being. The little ones up and about, sit around to you, probably looking after the babies, young mothers, young fathers. It only has just begun.

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2: 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It's 5:30 in the Republic of Trinidad and Tobago. We say Sitaramba going out to descendants of the indentured servants in so many parts of the world. Here in the Caribbean, South Africa, Fiji, Mauritius. It's our history as children of the indentures. We hold a totally different history when you really get into it. Lots of books have been written about it also. But do check it out. Really powerful people out here in the Western world. 29 before 5 o'clock, Mr. Anand Rampasad to you and your family. We say Sitaram to you, Annie Abby. Glad to have you on with us. My good friend Kim, Sitaram there. Probably down there, downtown Miami right about now. Our friends in the Florida zone, Sitaram. Kind of world we are living in, need to adapt and do so quickly. And I'm sure that you are. As we take you out to work, probably heading back home. Look at yourself, you're a wonderful human being. You're more powerful than you can imagine.

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Tootle Construction, that's the place to be. All your items can be found at Bagwin Sings, making it possible as we head on to the 6 o'clock hour. My apologies. Got a couple shout outs here. It says, a blessed and beautiful Thursday to all dear listeners. That's from Kim and her family. Today, we do wish you a most productive day ahead. Shout out Sitaram to you. 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They are stepping up. And we are doing our best to assist them. 102.7 FM in the morning.

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1: The government is strengthening its partnership with the International Labour Organization as it works to create a modern labour environment that promotes productivity, fairness and shared prosperity. In his Labour Day 2026 message, Minister of Labour, Small and Micro-Enterprise Development, Senator the Honourable Leroy Boutisse, said the ministry is implementing a productivity ecosystem for decent work in collaboration with the ILO. The initiative forms part of a wider strategy to strengthen the country's labour sector and improve opportunities for workers and employers alike. Minister Boutisse also underscored the importance of continued collaboration among government, employers and labour organisations in achieving sustainable economic growth. As Trinidad and Tobago observed Labour Day, the minister called for a renewed commitment to unity, fairness, and opportunity while recognizing the contribution of

0: America's to the nation's continued development.
1: This was a production of the Information Division, Office of the Prime Minister.
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8: For after the hour for 6 o'clock, you can join Keshav this afternoon for his presentation of Vishwa Patrika, young man who has really grown up being among you, the people. 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We are 102.7 FM. We got 4 after 6 o'clock. LC, we say Sitaram to you. Probably you're heading out to do some business this morning. All the necessary precautions ought to be taken. Sometimes we just want to wing it, and that's exactly what happens. We get it clipped. So know what you're doing out there. It's a different world out there, people. People are wired in a different sort of circuit board these days. When you least expect it, said, I didn't expect that person to do this or that. But reality is unfolding before you. A different world, an entirely different scenario.

0: I guess it was written to keep the world a-turning. You know what I mean. Sure that you felt it. Sure that you felt it. It's 6:16 in the Republic of Trinidad and Tobago. And looking on the outside, really busy. Everyone's heading out to work, going to the market. I did lots of produce when you look on the highway, heading into different parts of the island. Really blessed we are. We actually have food. There are so many people in so many different countries waking up this morning. Hey, yeah, you know what we are talking about.
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0: So you do check them out. Do check them out. We got 18 after 6 o'clock, bright sunny on the outside. Who knows, would change. And I tell you, nature and what it can create. Coming up at 7 o'clock, Alicia with the presentation. Subha. 8 o'clock is Puja Bedi with Pandit Vishnu Misir. 9 o'clock, Addiction and Recovery with Mr. Ramnaris Dwarka. So do join him. The Ramlochans, we say Sitaram to you, Sitaram to you, Savita, and your wonderful family there. Do have a really wonderful day. And speaking about day, some of us have really long days at work. Hope it's rewarding for you in some way or the other. Doesn't matter what part of the planet that you are in. We are based in the Republic of Trinidad and Tobago, very close to South America and all that's happening. Continue doing what you have to. It's like Sabita said, life is too short to worry about who likes you and who don't. Just love yourself.

Ever living, ever present, ever sure, the name of Bhagwan Shankar. We are 102.7 FM. Got this one. Says, like to wish Lord Shiva's blessings upon everyone, especially my mom Chandra, my brothers Jeevan Somdat, and my beautiful aunts Baby Elsie and Nisha. It's coming from Charmaine.

0: Jai Sitaram. Join us on TV Jagriti for recorded broadcasts of SDMS Primary School graduation ceremonies. On June 27th at 7 p.m., Tunapune Hindu School graduation ceremony, and on June 28th at 7 p.m., Riverside Hindu School graduation ceremony. Sitaram, and thank you for choosing TV Jagriti.
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107 FM in the morning time. Almost time to get out, but before we do, it says J.C. Turam. Please extend happy birthday greetings to Mr. Shiva Prasad. Birthday greetings from his wife and son, parents, Mr. Sunil and Mrs. Shivani Prasad, siblings Keshav, Valini, and Shalini Prasad, little niece. Also, all the devotees of the St. Helena Shiv Temple, health, strength, peace, happiness, long life. Do enjoy it, and to you, happy, happy birthday. Well, here's where I got to close up things, and catch you around for Shivani just for this morning. So until then, have a wonderful day. Sitaram to you.

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1: The government is advancing a broader program for labor reform aimed at strengthening workers' rights, modernizing legislation, and creating a fairer workplace for all Trinidad and Tobago citizens. In his Labor Day 2026 message, Minister of Labor, Small and Micro Enterprise Development, Senator the Honorable Leroy Batiste, reaffirmed the government's commitment to improving the nation's labor environment through consultation and partnership.
2: As Minister of Labor, Small and Micro Enterprise Development, I reaffirm the government's commitment to protecting workers' rights, promoting decent work, and strengthening partnerships among government, employers, and labor organizations. Through the Workers' Agenda, developed in consultation with trade unions and stakeholders, we are advancing meaningful reforms to improve working conditions, strengthen workplace protections, and modernize our labor legislation.
1: Minister of Labor, Small and Micro Enterprise Development, Senator the Honorable Leroy Batiste. Among the initiatives currently being pursued

0: amendments to the Maternity Protection Act to better support working parents and strengthen family well-being, alongside proposed amendments to the Minimum Wage Act and the Industrial Relations Act. The ministry is also developing a living wage estimate for Trinidad and Tobago. These reforms demonstrate the government's commitment to building a labor environment that supports workers while encouraging sustainable national development.
1: This was a production of the Information Division, Office of the Prime Minister.
2: Get ready, Makoya. 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

Peter Rahman, good morning everyone. Just about 17 minutes after the hour of 7 a.m. Welcoming you to this Thursday, the 25th day of June 2026. I'm Alicia here, taking you up until 10 a.m. But of course, Thursday today we have a specialty programming coming up at the 8 a.m. hour. This morning we have Puja Vidhi with Pandit Bishnu Misir, and this will be followed by Eye on Business News at 9 a.m. and the program Addiction and Recovery. She is still sounding a bit sore this morning, continuing to battle a little

taking the time out to extend happy birthday greetings going out to Mr. Shiva Prasad. Birthday greetings coming in from his wife and son, that's and his wonderful parents, Mr. Sunil and Mrs. Shirvani Prasad. Siblings Keshava, Valini and Shalini Prasad, little niece, and all devotees of the St. Helena Shiv Temple, wishing you health, strength, peace, happiness and long life, especially from Auntie Rupati in St. Helena. So happy birthdays to you, Mr. Shiva Prasad, and I do hope and trust that you enjoy your special day. Sitaram, and wishing a great day to Baby and Dave out there in Connect Road in Charleville. May you all have a most lovely day today. And also sending Sitaram to Mr. Bisoon and Baby Bagwandeen out there in Warrenville in Kunupia. Wishing you all a really lovely, lovely day. Mr. Bansraj Dave checking in with us. Sitaram to you, Mr. Bansraj. Sending blessings to all his family members as well. Sharda Ram Singh Bhagwan Singh in Tabalan, namaste to you, my dear. A lovely day ahead to you and your family. Sitaram, and a happy Thursday to everyone. Sending love to beautiful mom Sheila Dukan and all family tuned in. Sending love and hugs to everyone from Lisa Joda. Thank you so very much, Lisa. We send blessings to you and your family as well. Tish out there in Florida, she is in our company. Namaste to you, my dear Tish. Happy, happy Thursday. Lord Shiva's blessings to you now and always. Sending love to Kiwi as well. Nice to have each and every one of you with us.

Tina and Haru out there in California checking in with us. Wishing you all a really beautiful day. Sharon and the Ramlogan family, wishing you a beautiful day, my dear. Nice to have you with us. Some of our neighboring friends. And the effects of the bad weather in the region. And yes, our friends out there in Essequibacos. Has had widespread damage to homes, public buildings, and even electricity infrastructure caused by weather severe system. Understand that severe damages affected the coast, even private residents, government facilities, and neighboring villages. So we send our prayers to our friends out there in Guyana and Essequibo Coast. And also our neighboring friends out there in Venezuela as well.

buildings collapses, two earthquakes at Venezuela last evening. In the capital of Caracas, leaving residents shaken. 7.1 altitude earthquake. Some deaths were reported. Still on the search of anyone needs assistance, because I understand some building collapse as well. So we send our prayers to our friends, our neighboring friends.

just about 28 minutes after the hour of 7 a.m. this morning. You're into the program, Subah, and I'm Alicia with you. Extending Sita Ram to Kim and Dale, Kevin and Simran. Nice to have you guys in with us. May you all have a beautiful day. Satikisun Bhajan in our company this morning, wishing you a really beautiful day. Sitaram going out to Panditji, Pandit Navin Omarat Maharaj. Nice to have you connected with us. May you have a most lovely day, Panditji. Sitaram going out to Chandra Hospitalis from Chiklan. She says, Alicia, would like to send out best greetings. Best greetings going out to wonderful grandson. Chandra Hospitalis out there in Chiklan sending out birthday greetings to his son. Louis Hospitalis from your mom Chandra, sister Karen, nephew Okesha, brother-in-law Osi, and also Auntie Chanda Ramesa and Gary, all your friends and family. They wish you a happy birthday, Louis. May you continue to enjoy your special day. Blessings of health and strength and prosperity to you always. Sitaram, going out to Meera Sipasad. She says, Alicia, today marks 4 years since my son Kamal Sipasad from Gupta Trace Mission Road Freeport passed away. He's sadly missed by his mom Meera, dad Ashram, brother Vishnu, and two loving sons, Arun and Varun, from Mission Road Freeport. They pray that his soul continue to be in the arms of Sri Krishna's abode.

0: Devendra Ramlal in Palm Beach in Florida, checking in with us. Sitaram to you, my dear. Wishing you a lovely day ahead. And yes, tragedy all over. May you be safe out there, my dear. And thank you so much for messaging us. We serenade a beautiful young lady who is celebrating her birthday today, Anjani Ganesh Ali. Happy, happy birthday to you, my dear. 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And here's to wishing you many more great years ahead. Health, strength, happiness, prosperity, and longevity. 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Happy, happy birthday. Sitaram going out to Aunt Karen and the Bolai family. She's extending Sitaram to her children and her sisters, wishing them a really lovely day out there in Navet Village in Rio Claro. You have a most lovely, lovely day, and thank you so much for being here with us. We pay some bills and return with more beautiful selections. Stay with us.
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Oh, yes, the wonderful voice there of Hariom Sharan, bringing our time up to 7:45 a.m. in Trinidad and Tobago. Sitaram Namaste to Sharyan and the Gumlokan family, wishing you a beautiful day, my dear. Love to Sangeeta and to Ryan as well, wishing them a most lovely day. She says, Alicia. She's fighting the sore throat as well. I'm not sure if it was a surge of Saharan dust or if it's something that's going around. No flu or nothing of the sort, just a sore throat. Yes, the throat feels like it's on fire at times. Not sure what's happening. But yes, medication is at hand. It takes some time for all these things to take effect. So yes, I'm there, hanging in there, my friends. Remember, coming up at 8 a.m. this morning, we have Pandit Vishnu Misra stepping in with the program Pura Vidhi entitled Navgrahas. Iron Business News at 9 a.m. and then the program Addiction and Recovery. Well, you know, we did not say thank you and Sitaram to Dev Ram Suchit in the program Parampara. Join him Saturday afternoon from 3 p.m. for Yes Another Edition. But guess what? He'll be up back with you at 10 a.m. this morning. He'll be holding the force and taking you up until 2 p.m. Sitaram going now to Suzanne Cleaver. Nice to have you on board with us. May you have a most lovely day, my dear. Thank you so much for your kindness. Our AR family, Anand, Abby and Annie, wants to wish everyone a happy, happy Thursday. And here's wishing you a happy Thursday as well. The sad family out there in New York City. Enjoy Rambi soon. In our company, she says, Alicia, absolutely enjoy that Panditji's bhajan. I thank you so very much. Have a lovely day, my dear. Taking the time out to wish a happy graduation, going out to Logan Thomas McNally, coming in from the Budu family, Mr. Bhansraj, our Budu. So congratulations and all the best to you on your special day, Logan. Best wishes out there.

0: Jay Sitaram. Join us on Friday, 26th June at 7 p.m. for a recorded broadcast of the Bades Sagan Maraj Lakshmi Girls Hindu College Graduation Ceremony 2026. It's exclusively on TV Jagriti.
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health, strength and happiness and prosperity to you. Sitaram going out to Kadeodat and Auntie Sati Malu out there in El Socorro, wishing them a lovely day today. Jai Banu Pandi Premi out there in Lucknow, Sitaram to you. And Jairam Bisu, nice to have you with us. May you have a most lovely day, my dear. Auntie Pramila Sitahal, Dulam and Dulari out there in Queens, New York City. Lovely day ahead to you and yours. And yes, the birthday girl, Serenade and the birthday girl, wishing you a happy, happy birthday. Beautiful Lisa, happy birthday to you, my dear. So my dear friends, this is where we end up the program, My Time Here With You. Back with you live tomorrow morning at 7 a.m. Jai Sitaram, everyone.

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2: ओम जय सीताराम। Shubh Swagatam. Welcome to the program Puja Bidhi, heard every Thursday morning at 8, right here on Radio Jagriti. Today, I say thanks to all concerned in the program, the workers right here at the radio station, those who are listening, and in fact, not least of all the sponsors who use their hard-earned cash to sponsor this program. Indeed, my topic today is grahas or planets. Notice I say grahas and not grihas. Griha means home, but graha means planets, and their effects on our lives and their remedies. Devotees of God, we pray to Lord Ganesha just before our lectio.
3: Om Gajananang Bhutaganari Sevitam Kapeda Jambu Palacharu Hakshanam Umashutam Shokavinashakarkam Namami Vigneshwara Pada Pankajam Balo Sri Ganesha Bhagavan Ki Jai. The one who gives success, knowledge, wisdom, understanding, good communication.
2: Bhaktajan, graha is the Sanskrit word for planet, and it also denotes a negative period in a person's life. Each graha or planet is associated with a particular deity or devata, a specific color and mantra.

associated with the Devta. According to our birth chart, as the planets traverse or move through the astrological sign, the zodiac, then, coupled with the movement of the sun and moon, they may have a negative or positive effect on our lives. According to Hinduism, there are various mantras that can be chanted, pujas to be performed, and offerings to be made to pacify the presiding deity of the planet. For example, Shani, Lord of Makar, and also Kumbh Rashi. When this is done, the ill effects of the planet can be greatly minimized. In any case, we have to pray for karma. No one is perfect. Good and bad, sin and blessing, suffering and blessing, the results. In addition to pujas and oblations, giving charity, the performance of yoga exercises, the wearing of the appropriate gemstones, color therapy, and the wearing of talisman or jantar or tavij, as we call it here, prepared by a guru, can also go a long way in soothing the ill effects of planetary transit. In addition, prior to the performance of any of the aforementioned rituals, one's heart and mind should be lightened, made pure, purified as far as possible by the removal of the vices of envy, hatred, lust, pride, greed, and anger, calm, clothed, lobe, attachment to material things, and so on. Garva, abhiman, dvesh or hatred, matsar or envy. Very, very important. This first calm, crowd low being the gateway to hell, that lust, anger, and greed. These, however, exist in all human beings to a greater or lesser extent. Self-reflection and meditation are powerful steps in cleansing. How do we propitiate the devatas associated with each planet? Vedic astrology instructs us as follows. So I'll be telling you about each planet as time goes along in the program. When we return, I shall be telling you about the sun of Suryanarayan Swami after listening to this beautiful bhajan. Bolo Sri Suryanarayan Swami ki jai.

Om Jai Sitaram. Welcome once more to our program Puja Bidhi on Radio Jagriti 102.7 FM. The sun's transit by abstaining or fasting on a Sunday, devotees of God. Negative influences associated with the movement of the sun can be overcome. The poor placement of the sun in an individual's horoscope or birth chart can lead to eye diseases, poor circulation, liver problems, anemia, fever, leprosy, and other skin diseases. Long life and good family relations are secured. The vow of abstinence should begin on a Sunday in the bright fortnight in the month of Jyeshtha, or the time of Ratha Saptami or Narmada Jayanti, and it should continue at least 12 Sundays or for 1 year. On each Sunday, after taking a bath, recite the Bij Mantra of Surnarayan Swami. Om Rang Hring Rang Saha Suryaye Namaha. 108 by 3 times or 3 malas. Then 108 by 2 times or 2 malas of Surya Gayatri. Om Bhaskaraye Vidamahe Divakaraye Dhimahi Tanno Surya Prachodayat. My friends, individuals should also remember that on this day that we are talking about, salt, oil, and tamasic food should be avoided. The fast is done by filling a silver or copper lota with water, adding red chandan, white rice, essence, red hibiscus flower, kush grass, and offering this sacred water or jal or dhar or argha, this water offering or milk offering, can be water or milk or half and half, milk and water, to Bhagwan Surnarayan Swami while looking at the rising sun, preferably or maybe through a white cloth to prevent the direct rays of the sun, a wet white cloth. To conclude this vow, the individual should perform Surya Puja and recite or listen to the Aditya Hriday Stotra. Wheat, gur, molasses, copper utensils, coconut, red clothing, cow even, if you can afford, mithai, sweets, gold or money should be given in dan. So sometimes according to our pockets, we'll try to do what we are able to do as far as these offerings are concerned. One should wear orange or red clothing and a 2-carat ruby set in 14-carat gold on the right hand ring finger. After washing with milk or dahi, gobar, and water, a short mantra that we can say is Om Namo Bhagavate.

And the Surya Bij Mantra, of course, Om Hrang Hring Hrang Saha Suryaye Namaha Harihi Om. Devotees of God, Om Namah Shivaya Om Hari Om Aim Kring So Mai Namam Sang Sing Song So Mai Chang Chandraye Namaha. The Monday fast is associated with the moon and its movements through the Rasis. Its performance bestows mental peace and happiness in family life. In addition, diseases associated with the stomach, mouth, and poor sleeping habits or patterns can be counteracted or counterattacked. The fast should begin preferably on the first Monday in the month of Shravan for 16 consecutive Mondays, or for 5 years. Commence this on the first Monday of the bright fortnight in the month of Shravan. The Bij Mantra of Chandrama should be recited for 108 by 3 times or 3 malas. Om Shram Singh Song Saha Chandramase Namaha or Somaye Namaha. After having bath with black tail or black benekaya tail mixed in water, worship Lord Shiva and Durga Mata, or Panda Parvati then, another one of our forms, using white flowers, white chandan, whole grain white rice, and the broken one, Panchamrit, Supari, Ganga Jal, and Bilwa leaves. That Panchamrit, of course, we know, with the milk, the sugar, the ghee, the honey, dahi, and the 5 ingredients. Panch, Amrita, Panch, with the 5 ingredients that Havan should be done to. Reciting the Shiva Panch Akshar Mantra. Om Namah Shivaya, Hari Om Namah Shivaya. Taking full breath and reciting. Nagindraharaya Trilochanaya Bhashmangaragaya Maheshwaraya Nityaya Shuddhaya Digambaraya Chatasman Karaya Om Namah Shivaya. In concluding, whole and for this graha, holy men and children should be fed with kheer or sweet rice, fried roti, puri and sweets, mithai. One should wear white clothing and have only one meal without salt. To appease Chandrama, a 2-carat natural pearl set in silver should be worn on the left or right hand, ring finger, however, anamika, that ring finger. Silver, white cloth, pearl and bull even, if you can afford, can be donated. So at this stage, before I tell you about other grahas, it would be when we come back after this beautiful, wonderful bhajan, it would be about that day of Tuesday or Mangal Dev or the planet Mars. So Balo Sri Umapati Mahadeva Ki Jai Sri Umamaheshwara Bhyam Namaha Chandra Devata Ki Jai Sur Narayan Swami Ki Jai Mangala Dev Ki Jai Sharanam Shankara Hari Om Natha Mama Sankata

Devotees of God, Bhaktajan, as we continue once more, Jai Sitaram Shubh Swagatam. We are talking today, for those who have just tuned in, about planets, their effects and remedies. And after listening to that beautiful form of bhajan or spiritual music and entertainment, we are seeing here now that the fast associated with Tuesday or Mars offers protection in all forms, acquiring many kinds of comforts, having dominion over one's enemy and protection of one's physical and mental health to prevent conflict also. Many times in a home or workplace we have conflict. So individuals desirous of having male offspring, and also those who may suffer from diseases involving muscles, liver, the digestive system, high blood pressure, and slow healing of wounds benefit from this fast. This discipline can be performed throughout one's life, starting on the first Tuesday of the bright fortnight in the month of Jyeshtha, or for 21 Tuesdays. One meal without salt is taken, having gur or molasses and wheat roti. Red clothing and red chandan should also be worn. Hanuman Puja too, now he uses the color red. And recitation of the Hanuman Chalisa is compulsory. Perform Havan using Hanuman Gayatri. Om Bhur Bhuvah Swaha Anjane Bhutraye Vidamahe Pavansuta Dhimahi Tanno Hanumanta Prachodayat Tannu Hanumant Maruti Prachodayat. And also Mangal Bij 108 times for each. The Bij mantra of Mangal must be recited 108 times by three malas. That gem set in 14 karat gold should be worn as well. And so it is, our mantra for Tuesday can vary, can be Om Kram Krim Krom Saha Bhau Maye Namaha, or Mang Mangalay Nama Hrim Singh Mangalay Nama, or Ang Ang Gar Kaya Namaha. And so it is, we come to the fast of Wednesday, those who have been aspected by Buddha Devta, the planet called Mercury. This Navgraha Devta, all of them are called Navgraha because nine planets, has the ability to bless the devotee with wealth, intelligence, and prosperity in business, skin, leprosy problems too, lung diseases, cough, heart, receive relief or are cured. Ideally, this fast should begin on the first Wednesday in the month of Jyeshtha for 7, 21, or 45 days, or every Wednesday. Take a bath and wear green clothing. Buddha Devta, green clothing. We won't get green flowers when we offer our dhara, but you can get a yellow flower with a green leaf, a tulsi leaf, for example, or whatever flower, yellow flower, you get with that leaf. Listen to the Vishnu Sahasranam, very, very important. Vishnu Sahasranam. Wednesday is the day of Ganesha, it is the day of Buddha Devta, it is the day of Rahu Devta too, it is the day of Lord Vishnu, Bhagavan Krishna. Jap of the Bij Mantra of Buddhadev and Ganesha should be recited for, or chanted for, 108 by three malas. Om Gam Ganapataye Namaha and Buddhadevta, Om Brahm Bing Brong Saha Buddhaye Namaha, or Aim Srim Srim Buddhaye Namaha. So laddus, halwa from moong dal and panjari are used as prasadam and given in charity on the last Wednesday of the fast. Oblations into the holy fire are offered, havan then, using honey, dahi, and ghee, those sweet offerings, and some of the things from the cow as well. The individual breaks the vrat or fast using moong dal, dahi, and green colored fruits without any salt. That's how we break the fast. Yellow and green clothing are given in charity or dan then. Charity we give just so, but when we give dan, we use mantras and pray. More effect, more benefit. Using a brass utensil, add cardamom, as lychee, and tulsi to the meal. And what could be given as dan for this deity? Gold, grass, and musk. So we'll hear further when we come back after another wonderful bhajan right here on Radio Jagriti 102.7 FM.

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development. Persons who are afflicted by the planet Jupiter or Guru Dev generally display ill health, specifically diseases associated with the liver and pancreas, and also the immune system. Ideally, the fast should commence on the first Thursday of the bright fortnight in the month of Jeshan, carried out for 16 consecutive Thursdays. Yellow clothing should be worn to perform the worship of Lord Vishnu as well and Lord Brihaspati. Offering of yellow flowers, channa, dal, yellow chandan, yellow barfi, haradi, yellow rice, gold, ripe bananas, you know, just all these things are yellow in color. So it should be used in this devotion or discipline. Brihaspati Bij Mantra, Om Gram Grim Graung Saha Guruve Nama. Some may say Om Bring Brihaspate Nama. Om Kring Kring Hum Brihaspate Nama. Chanted 108 by 3 times or 3 malas. Only one meal without salt should be had by the individual. A learned man versed in the Vedas and rituals, as well as young boys and the individual, should partake of prasadam. Yellow clothing as well as money should be given in dan, using water, flowers, chandan, arti, and so on, as in a puja. Make offerings as much as we want to do, the better. Those are basic offerings. We want to do a whole puja, that's all right, that's better. Make offerings at the root of a banana or fig tree, chanting the Guru Gayatri Mantra. Om, well, some will say shorter mantra, Om Gram Green Grong Saha Guru Vena. Bring Brihaspate Nama, but Om Bhur Bhuvasvaha Rishabhakta Jaya Vidamahe Nehastaya Dhimahi Tanno Guru Prachodayat. Havan should be performed, devotees of God. At the end of this discipline, with ghee, dahi, and piece of hardi, chanting the Guru Bij Mantra. See, sometimes it's not only ghee or sugar, sometimes it's just like this with hardi is added on. Certain prayer, they burn even the cow dung or gobar. So when we are doing Upnayan ceremony, when we are doing gow down and so on. Devotees of God, here it is, the vow of abstinence for Shukra Dev on a Friday affords the individual wealth, offsprings, worldly happiness, and auspicious growth. Yes, some of them might offer the same thing and some different. Some of the grahas, some of the devtas for the grahas. Generally, one may suffer from weakness of the kidney, urinary tract infection, weak reproductive system, poor immunity, low energy, and bleeding. We often hear about people suffering like that, nose bleeding and so on. Begin on the first Friday of the bright fortnight in the month of Jeshta without salt for 21 or 31 Fridays. For some it will sound pretty long, but if we have the determination to follow the writing and get remedies, if we are affected by these grahas. If this is started on the first Friday in the month of Shravan, Mother Lakshmi showers her divine blessings. So this is God in addition. The individual should wear white clothing, a 1-carat diamond set in 14-carat gold ring, that is, and worship Lakshmi Ma with white flowers, white chandan, arti, incense, rice, kheer or sweet rice, white sweets or mithai, sugar and betel nut or kasaili or sopari. The Shukra Bij Mantra should be chanted 108 by 3 times or 3 malas. Om Dram Ding Dong Saha Shukrai Nama, Om Shung Shukrai Nama, Hari Om Hrim Srim Shukrai Namaha. Kheer should be fed to the holy learned men and also to the boys. White clothing, white rice, white chandan, silver jewelry, and white colored fruits, the inside of a banana is white, should be given in a dan. So at this stage, we will listen to another song of God.

भलो श्री गुरुदेव ताकी जय शुक्रदेव की जय। The IT associated with overcoming financial difficulties, pain, accidents, mental and emotional afflictions, acquisition of wealth and dominion over enemies, overcoming depression is Shani Dev. Overall, one may suffer from weak bones, nerves, poor vitality, small or weak longevity, constipation, paralysis. The vow of abstinence should begin on the first Saturday of the bright fortnight in the month of Shravan and continue for 19 Saturdays. Having one meal without salt and representing Shani Dev with a piece of iron, the individual should offer upon it panchamrit, incense, essence, blue or black flowers, for example, a pecunia flower. Only recently I got to know that there are black flowers. I mostly use blue. Till, black benyokaya, till clove, mustard seeds, ganga gel, rice, milk and fruits. With devotion, take these sacred offerings. Turn towards the west or the east. Shani is an abedi, he's situated in the west. And offer them at the root of the peepal tree. Pipleshwar Mahadev Puja is performed under the peepal tree, circumambulating the tree 7 times. Then wrap raw cotton thread or cloth around it. The Raksha Sutra. Chanting the Bij Mantra of Shani Dev, Om Prang Ping Prong Saha Shanae Namaha. Incense, arti, and prasadam are offered at the root of the tree. Shoes, blue clothing, black umbrella, urdi, dal, sapphire, gem or stone in ring, knife, coconut, and mustard oil should be given to a deserving aged man versed in the Vedas, in our holy books or shastras. And also, on each Saturday, light a deer with mustard oil, black tail, and a piece of iron, or wash a horseshoe with mustard oil. Hanuman Puja, also reciting Sankat Mochan, Hanuman Chalisa, and Mahamrityunjay Japam are also beneficial in propitiating Shani Dev. Om Haum Jum Saha Om Bhurvasva Trayambakam Jamahe Subhanim Pushti Vardhanam Urvarukam Yobanha Mityur Mokshimam Tatam Bhurvasaram Saha Jum Haum. Devotees of God, for Rahu Devta, the same discipline offering for Shani on a Saturday is used. But the Dan consists of grains, coconut, cloth, barley or jow, and zircon gem in a ring, also given to prevent or minimize postponement and nervous problems in our lives. Sometimes we tend to postpone our duties. In the middle finger, any hand, garnet gem set in gold or silver or other metals too should be worn on a Wednesday. Mantra, Ram Rahuena Angri or Angring Rahuena Maha or Brahm Bing Brahm Saha Rahave Namaha. So, Ketu Devta, same offerings for Mangal Devta on a Tuesday, that is given for Ketu Devta. But instead of red flower, we can use a yellow flower or dark flower instead. Katsai gem in gold ring and middle finger should be worn on Tuesday and Wednesdays. Devotees of God, in conclusion, what I would like to say is that please do not wait for trouble or illness to go to your pandit or astrologer. Keep checking at least every year, although some of the grahas aspect or planets or horoscope every month or two. One good mantra that we can use for all of them besides those Bij mantras that we call would be Om Brahma Muraris Tripurandakari Bhanu Shashi Bhumishto Brahascha Gurusha Shukra Shani Rahu Ketave Kurvante Sarve Mama Suprabhatam Tat Pranvami Sadashiva Sadashiva Ringam Om Sarve Graha Shanti Kara Bhavantu. When we pray to the Navgraha Devtas like that, we are praying also to Brahma, Vishnu, Mahadev, Shiva, Lingam as well. So, Lord, at the end, we pray that this lecture program is of benefit to many people who are listening and they would put it into practice as well. We pray that we are weak in all departments of life. Answer our noble desires. You are everything to us. Our mother, father, health, wealth, and all. Om Mantrahinam Krayahinam Bhaktinam Bidhinam Janadana Yat Puchamaya Deva Paripurnam Tadastame Yat Puchamaya Deva Paripurnam Tadastame Yat Puchamaya Devi Vihana Parameshwari. Both as mother and father, we bow to you, your eternal self and your Shakti, your power. Lead us from untruth to truth, from darkness to light, and from death unto immortality. Om Asato Ma Sadagamaya Tamaso Ma Jyotirgamaya Mityur Ma Amritam Gamaya.
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0: 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You are still with us in some way, physically, mentally, spiritually. We read and listen, we become purified for you to live in a special way in our hearts. Hello, Sri Satya Sanatan Dharma Ki Jai Jai Sitaram.
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0: Sita Ramon, welcome to Jack Design Business Segment. Sharing the details, I am Jason Kaloum. Creating general public awareness of artificial intelligence and digital tools is among the issue of public administration and artificial intelligence. Speaking to the media at the Open House Career Fair in commemoration of Public Service Week, Minister Dominic Smith said, increasing public awareness will be key to the successful adoption of AI and other digital services across government ministries.
1: People have not been very aware of the services that are available to them. So the first stage for the government and for the cabinet and for ministries is to really make citizens and the public sector aware of the many provisions that are provided. Naturally, there is anxiety surrounding technology in general, but once there is a consistent workflow and people understand what is the benefit to them and their lives and their families, I think the adoption rate will be a lot more expansive.
0: To international business news, the 4th China International Supply Chain Expo kicked off this week in Beijing and features its first ever AI zone. Reuters has more.
2: Tech giants at the China International Supply Chain Expo showcased their latest gadgets at the event's first ever artificial intelligence zone. Attendees say the new feature demonstrates the country's eagerness to compete in the booming AI industry.
3: I think AI is developing incredibly fast right now. Many people may not have really noticed it. I'm from Fujian, and the city where I used to live is relatively small. Today, after coming to Beijing for this exhibition, I've realized that AI has already permeated almost every aspect of people's lives. In fact, many people haven't even become aware of it yet, but however you look at it, it has greatly improved the convenience of our daily lives.
2: NVIDIA, Intel, and Alibaba were among the big names featured at the AI zone, which included displays of robots, processors, and AI-powered consumer products. Beyond AI, batteries and energy storage were also a major focus. Chinese battery manufacturer Goshen Hitech used the event to show off its latest products, as demand for electrification and renewable energy storage continues to grow. Chinese Vice Premier Ding Shuixuang spoke at the expo, saying China advocates for green industrial transformation. He also discussed Beijing's opposition to protectionism, unilateral sanctions, and export controls, and called for greater international cooperation in global supply chains.
0: Well, this was your Iron Business segment. I am Jason Kaloum Sitaram.

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and Tobago. In December 2019, Trinidad and Tobago amended the Dangerous Drug Act. The change decriminalized small personal possession of cannabis and allowed limited home cultivation. In practical terms, the framework allows up to 30 grams of cannabis for personal possession without criminal charge, and up to 5 grams of cannabis resin within the decriminalized framework. Up to 4 cannabis plants can be planted per adult on private property and for personal use. And an expungement pathway for some past convictions involving now decriminalized amounts, so that people can, who had convictions in the past, but for small amounts, they can now have their conviction removed from the records. But the law also makes some things very clear, and that is public smoking remains an offense. Trafficking and supply remain criminal offenses. And there is still no licensed retail cannabis market in Trinidad and Tobago. And once a person goes beyond the decriminalized threshold, legal consequences still apply. And I wanted to make that very clear. Once a person goes beyond the decriminalized threshold, legal consequences still apply. A useful summary of the current framework is this: 30 grams or less, no criminal charge. 30 to 60 grams, fixed penalty fine. Over 60 grams, it's a criminal offense. Public smoking, still an offense. In fact, cigarette smoking in public places is also an offense. Sale and trafficking is still a criminal offense. So let me say this very plainly. Decriminalized does not mean fully legal. It does not mean you could smoke anywhere you want. It does not mean that you can sell marijuana freely or drive while under the influence of marijuana or give it to children or treat it as harmless. It simply means the state no longer treats small personal possession the same way it once did. That's all. Now, what is the picture like in Trinidad and Tobago? Let me move from the law to the reality. You know, marijuana use among young people in Trinidad and Tobago is not new. I worked at Cora at several treatment and rehab centers, and I can tell you from firsthand experience. Even the surveys here have shown that. Now, it has been part of our youth drug picture for decades. One of the most useful local sources is the 2017 Trinidad and Tobago Global School-Based Student Health Survey. That survey showed that among students in the sample, 9.7% reported having used marijuana. 6.5% reported current marijuana use. That is, at the time of the study, they were using marijuana. They had used in the last 30 days, that is. Now, I want to be responsible with these numbers. A school survey is not the same as a national adult prevalence study, right? This was just in the school population. But it tells me something very important. And that is, a significant minority of students in Trinidad and Tobago have already been exposed to marijuana. And once marijuana use begins early, the risk rises for school problems, poor concentration, family conflict, peer pressure, dependence, emotional difficulties, and in some vulnerable young people, mental health complications as well.
So I cannot discuss marijuana in Trinidad and Tobago only as an adult freedom issue. I also have to discuss it as a youth prevention issue as well. Now, there's also the whole question of the underground market problem. There is another local reality I must mention, and that is, although small possession is decriminalized, Trinidad and Tobago still does not have a broad legal retail cannabis market. That means many people still obtain marijuana through informal or illegal channels, and that creates its own problems because you are not sure of the potency of the marijuana, the quality of it, what is mixed in it. There's no proper labeling and so on, or control over the THC content and so on. There is also the risk of possible contamination. I know some people deliberately mix it with cocaine and other things to enhance the effect of it and to help to further make it more addictive. Then there's easier access by teenagers. In every community, you can go and ask, you know, well, who's selling weed around here in that community? And now for now, you know where it's selling. And I'm surprised that the law is unable to track it down. There's no real quality control, and they continue to be linked to the underground economy as a result of this. Because the people selling marijuana, a lot of times on the block, they're not only selling marijuana. There's a whole lot of other things going on there. A lot of addicts, they steal and they take jewelry and all kinds of things to pawn it and sell it on the block with the pushers to hold a security for them. Then there's also the gun trade that goes alongside it. There's also the other drugs, the other hard drugs that is also available on the block to buy. So the local reality is this. Although the law has changed, but the public health question remained. Nothing was really done to pick up on that. The youth risks remain. The mental health risks are still there with us. And the need for treatment, education, and family vigilance also remains. So, but I want to be balanced, I want to be fair. So let us look at some of the merits of marijuana. All right? Let me turn to the possible merits of marijuana use. I say possible merits because a merit does not mean safe. Let me make that clear. It is not safe for everybody. It simply means a possible benefit or a serious argument made in support of marijuana use or marijuana reform. So let us look at the possible medical and therapeutic benefits that is claimed. One of the strongest arguments in favor of marijuana is that cannabis-based products may help some patients in selected medical situations. Supporters point to the possible benefits such as chronic pain relief, reduction of nausea and vomiting in some patients, improved appetite in some medical conditions, help with sleep, relief of muscle spasms, possible support in palliative care or severe illness. Now, I must add a caution. Not every medical claim about marijuana is proven, and evidence varies depending on the condition. But it is fair to say that cannabis is being studied and used in some parts of the world because it may help certain patients in certain circumstances. So on the merit, one merit is this. Marijuana is not only a recreational drug, it may also have the therapeutic value in selected cases.
Now, the second merit is decriminalization may reduce the damage of criminal records. Another major argument is justice. Before decriminalization, a person caught with a small amount of marijuana could end up with a criminal record. And a criminal record can affect employment, travel, education, reputation, and future opportunities. But supporters argue that a young person should not have their future damaged for years because of possession of a small amount of for personal use. That is one reason many people supported reform. Another merit cited was that this caused less pressure on the criminal justice system. Another argument is practical. Police, courts, and prisons already have to deal with violent crime, gang activity, trafficking, domestic violence, and firearm offenses. So supporters of reform argue that law enforcement resources should not be swallowed up by minor possession cases when more serious crimes need urgent attention. But I am not aware of any studies that have been done since the decriminalization to really record the benefits in this regard going forward. Cultural and religious respect, of course, in the Caribbean context, marijuana is not only a drug issue. For some people, especially within the Rastafarian traditions, cannabis also has cultural and spiritual meaning. Supporters of reform argued that public policy should be sensitive to religious and cultural realities and should avoid unnecessary criminalization where no violence or exploitation is involved. Then there's the possible economic opportunities. This is another argument. You know, it concerns economics. People point to the possibilities such as regulated cultivation, medical cannabis products, industrial hemp, small farmer opportunities, research and development, legal business activity, and possible tax revenue. Now, I do not want to exaggerate this. Marijuana is not going to solve every economic problem in Trinidad and Tobago. But supporters argue that a properly regulated cannabis or hemp sector could create legal activity instead of leaving everything underground. Then there's some adults who report relaxation and stress relief when they use marijuana. This is another reason adults use marijuana. And this is simply, they say it helps them to relax. Users may report reduced tension, temporary stress relief, easier sleep, a sense of calm. Now, I have to be careful here. A short-term feeling of relief is not automatically a healthy coping strategy. But if I am discussing merits honestly, I have to acknowledge that this is one of the reasons that many adults use marijuana. Now, let us look at the demerits and the risks of marijuana use.

Now I turn to the other side, and this is where I have to slow down and be very careful, because marijuana may have merits in some contexts, but it also has real dangers. And if I minimize those dangers, I do a disservice to families, schools, communities, and especially young people, you young people who are listening at this point in time. One is, it can impair memory and attention and learning. Marijuana can affect memory, concentration, attention, judgment, learning, and reaction time. And as I speak about this, I speak from not only theory. Let me say, I should have said it at the outset, I did use marijuana as well. And I could relate to a lot of what is being said here. I did not use it for a very long time, thank God. But I had experienced some of these things that we are talking about this morning. This matters for students. It matters for workers. It matters for drivers. It matters for anybody trying to function well. Can you imagine a man, a surgeon, high on marijuana, operating on your heart or something, some sensitive organ? Will you, if you knew he was high on marijuana, would you allow that? Or a driver coming in, a man operating a crane in a sensitive situation. There are so many analogies and examples I can bring. I can tell you for sure, you know, I studied an entire night for an exam, and then next day I couldn't remember one thing because it impairs your short-term memory. Now, a person may insist, I function in normal. Yeah, but normal for him is normal when he's under the influence. That's a new normal. But if marijuana use becomes frequent and heavy, school performance, work performance, reliability, and productivity can quietly decline. It can affect mental health. This is one of the biggest concerns. To my mind, marijuana use has been associated with anxiety, panic reactions, paranoia, worsening of pre-existing mental health problems, psychotic symptoms in vulnerable people, greater concern where there is a personal or family history of serious mental illness. And now let me be balanced, eh? Not every marijuana user will develop psychiatric problems, but it would be irresponsible for me to pretend the risk does not exist. And in Trinidad and Tobago, anybody working in addiction, counseling, or mental health knows that substance use and mental health problems often overlap. They call it comorbidity. And I can tell you firsthand, because I worked at Port of Spain Ward 8 Psychiatric Unit. I worked at St. Anne's Mental Hospital. I worked at Cora Substance Abuse Unit. I also worked at Ward 1, which is the psychiatric unit of the San Fernando General Hospital. And I worked in a lot of the clinics around the country as well. So I am telling you what I saw, I've seen firsthand. Now, thirdly, it can also lead to dependence. Another myth I have to challenge is this idea that marijuana is never addictive. That is not true. This is simply not true. Not everybody becomes dependent, but some people do. And everybody who became dependent started with that first joint. Signs of cannabis dependence may include craving when they don't have it, repeated failed attempts to stop, irritability when not using, and you see this all the time. I know people, when they're not using, boy, they have a short fuse, every little thing. Then there's a loss of motivation, you know, that stick-to-itiveness, starting a project and finishing it. Then spending too much time around the drug, either getting it, smoking, liming with the fellas, when you're smoking and after you don't smoke it, work done, neglect of responsibility.

abilities. Continued use despite conflicts at home or school or work. You know, and this is very, I mean, I get calls every day from mothers, parents, siblings about people who have become addicted to marijuana. So when somebody says it's only weed, I have to ask, can they stop? If it's only weed, is it affecting your work? Let's be honest. Is it affecting school? What are your grades saying since you started smoking? Is it affecting your money? Right? Is it affecting peace in the home? And are they using it to avoid feelings and stress? You have to be honest with yourself. If any of this is happening, you need to take stock and get help. If the answer is yes, then it is no longer only weed. It is a real problem. Then, of course, it can impair driving. Marijuana and driving are a dangerous combination. Cannabis can impair your reaction time. You see the car stop in front of you, but by the time your brain tells your foot to mash the brakes, it's already too late. You're already running to the person. It also interferes with your coordination. You know, you can fall off heights. You can misjudge a step and tumble down. It also affects your judgment in terms of decision making. It also affects your ability to respond quickly to danger. And in a country already struggling with dangerous roads and road fatalities, that is not a small issue. The person may say, well, I drive better when I smoke. That is a dangerous illusion. You know, I heard a joke about this fellow said, look, if anybody else driving else can't sleep, but I sleep better if I'm driving. It does just like saying that you drive better when you smoke. Feeling relaxed is not the same as being safe. Now, I want to say further, it can harm young people more than adults. And this is a very important point, one of the main points I'm making this morning, that it can harm young people more than it will harm adults. This point deserves strong emphasis. Now, from surveys I'm familiar with, we saw where the mean age for marijuana use was 17. Alcohol was 35, almost twice the age before people become addicted. So it means that a lot of marijuana users start from very early. Adolescence is a critical period for brain development. Frequent marijuana use during that period may interfere with memory, concentration, learning, school performance, emotional regulation, long-term motivation, and the risk of dependence later on. So one of the most important messages in this program this morning is this, that decriminalized does not mean safe for teenagers. That message must be repeated in homes, schools, communities, and the media. Then it can become an escape route. For some people, marijuana becomes a way of escaping. You know, they use it to escape grief, loneliness, depression, relationship pain, like being jilted and all of that, boredom, unemployment, stress, trauma, and frustration. Now, at first, it may look like relaxation, but over time, it can become emotional avoidance. What happens? Rather than face a problem, you smoke. Rather than process the pain, you smoke. Rather than deal with the conflict, you smoke. And once you start doing that at a young age, I want to point out, at that age, teenage years is when you should be learning how to resolve conflict, how to cope,
how to negotiate relationships, how to process pain and resolve problems. But what you have been doing is escaping by using marijuana. So you never learn, and you continue to use, and you will never learn. And then you're an adult in appearance, but in terms of your coping skills and your self-esteem and all of that, you're still an infant. And the tragedy is that the problem remains while the habit grows. Next, it can also damage motivation and routine in some users. This is something many families complain about. Regular heavy marijuana use can be associated in some people with poor routine. That is, they become unpredictable. You know, they're supposed to get up and go to school or get up and go to work. They're supposed to do this, come back on time, they're seeing to do this. No. They become unpredictable. There's always lateness, because when you smoke, you oversleep. You know, your whole biological clock goes haywire. Then there's a certain kind of passivity, you know. Sunday could fall on Monday, as we say in Trinidad. And all follow through, you know. They'll promise this, promise that to themselves and others, but they don't come true. They lack what we call in Jamaica, this stick creativeness. Then there's low ambition or no ambition. Emotional flatness, that is, time to laugh, they're crying, time to cry, they're laughing. The affect is always out of sync. And they neglect the neglect of goals that they might have set, you know, wanting to be a professional, a business person or whatever. That goes by the way. Now, let me be fair, not every user becomes unmotivated. There are few. And marijuana users will point out those to you, hey, look, he has done well, he has so much money and this and that and the bling and all of that. But for some people, marijuana slowly becomes the center of the day. It begins to organize their routine, their spending, their friendships, and their emotional life. Their life start revolving on using. When they're using, they're thinking about using. The conversation is only about using. And once that happens, purpose starts to shrink. Now, another demerit is that the word medical can be misused. And this is important to note. Another problem is the loose use of the word medical. A person may say, it is medicinal. I heard that argument all the time. You know, they could use it for glaucoma, but they have so many other good medicines for glaucoma. You don't have to use marijuana. They have medicine for asthma as well. You know, for some people it said it helps me sleep, but there's sleep therapy. I do that in my practice all the time. I take people off sleeping pills and all of that, and I teach them how to sleep without having to become dependent on anything. And of course, the whole argument, it is herbal, you know, it's a herb. Well, yes, yeah, so they have a lot of poisonous herbs, you know, that can kill you. And it is for stress. No, if you have to turn to anything else to deal with stress, something wrong with you. Otherwise, you know, when we were born, they would probably send a little side pocketed marijuana for us. But real medical treatment involves proper assessment, proper dosage, understanding the side effects, and follow-up and monitoring. Not the way we're using it. A lot of people are using that as an excuse, you know, to self-medicate with marijuana. Sometimes the language of medicine is used to justify heavy recreational use or outright dependence. Now, another demerit is that unregulated access creates additional risk. Because Trinidad and Tobago does not yet have a broad legal retail market, much marijuana is still obtained informally. That means the user may not know the strength. Contamination is possible. There's improper labeling. Adolescents may gain access, and money may still flow into illegal networks.
So even where personal possession is decriminalized,

way marijuana is obtained may still expose a person to other serious problems. It can complicate recovery from other addictions as well. And this is an important point that a lot of people I have seen who go, they may stop drinking alcohol, going to AA meeting, but still smoking marijuana on the side, because they say, you know, the preamble of Alcoholics Anonymous says that they only, the primary purpose is to help other alcoholics to stay off alcohol. They have nothing to do with marijuana, at least so they think. For some people in recovery from alcohol, cocaine, or other drugs, marijuana becomes a substitute rather than a solution. They may say, well, I stopped the hard drugs. I'm only smoking now. Or at least I'm not drinking. And weed helping me to cope. But it is like you jump from the frying pan in the fire. Sometimes that may look like improvement, but it sometimes keeps the addiction pattern alive. Because what you're doing is substituting, because you're still escaping from dealing with the problems. You're still depending on a substance. It doesn't matter what name. And you're still unable to cope with being sober and normal. So for some people in recovery, marijuana does not strengthen recovery. It destabilizes it. All right, before we end the program, let me talk a little bit about treatment resources, helplines, and the way forward. I know it's easy to point out the problems and all of that, but I never want to end a program without looking at what can we do, or what resources are available to deal with it. So before I close, I want to make this practical. If somebody listening to me today is worried about their own marijuana use, or worried about a child, spouse, sibling, friend, or co-worker, I do not want this program to end as theory only. I want to point people towards help. Well, we have the National Alcohol and Abuse, Drug Abuse Prevention Program, NADA, in Trinidad and Tobago, which is like the umbrella body. One of the main national services is the National Alcohol and Drug Abuse Prevention Program, or NADA, under the Ministry of Health. NADA provides prevention education, substance use information, and pathways to support and treatment resources. The ministry lists NADA as being at 4-6 Queen's Park East, Port of Spain. Telephone number 868-217-4664, with extensions for the program. So if somebody does not know where to start, NADA is one of the first places I would recommend contacting. Then you have the National Alcohol and Drug Abuse Center, what used to be the National Drug Council in Woodbrook. And then there's the Crisis and Emotional Support Center, if the issue is not just marijuana, but an emotional crisis, hopelessness, panic, suicidal thoughts, or severe distress, which can happen from marijuana use. Then one important Trinidad and Tobago service is Lifeline, a 24-hour support service in Trinidad and Tobago that is could be reached at 868-645-2800. That is 868-645-2800. That number matters, because sometimes the problem is not just the substance. Sometimes the problem is pain, despair, trauma, or loneliness underneath the substance use. Then there are public mental health services. If marijuana use is mixed with paranoia, severe anxiety, depression, hallucinations, bizarre behavior, aggression, suicidal thinking, or psychosis, then I would treat that as a mental health issue, as well as a substance abuse issue as well. Public services that may be relevant include St. Anne's Psychiatric Hospital, San Fernando General Hospital, Eric Williams Medical Sciences Complex, and then there are several community clinics, such as Shawana's Mental Health Clinic, Barataria Mental Health and Wellness Center, and there's the Pembroke Street Mental Health Wellness Center as well. If somebody is hearing voices,
becoming paranoid, threatening self-harm, becoming violent or severely confused, please do not treat this as a casual family argument. Get urgent help. Now, there are rehabilitation and counseling services. Depending on the severity of the marijuana problem, a person may need outpatient counseling. They may need family intervention. They may need relapse prevention if they have stopped, and a structured addiction treatment program or residential rehabilitation. Some Trinidad and Tobago services listed locally include the Substance Abuse Prevention and Treatment Center, as at Coro Hospital. You have New Life Ministries at Mount St. Benedict, and they also have a women's center at Santa Flora. And then there's the Tobago Rehabilitation and Empowerment Center. There's also a center in Piparo called the Sakina Recovery Center. I'm not endorsing any one of these centers over another in this program, but I'm saying this, that help exists and people should not wait until the situation becomes a disaster before seeking it. Now, there are many AA and NA groups that do treat with all sorts of addiction. My balance way forward for Trinidad and Tobago. So what should Trinidad and Tobago do? I believe the country needs a balanced approach. First, we need to tell the truth, and that is what this program is about. Do not tell the public marijuana is pure evil. That is not credible. Do not tell the public marijuana is harmless either, because that too is not true. Second, protect children aggressively. No matter what adults choose to debate, children and teenagers need strong supervision, school education, early intervention, honest prevention messages, and adults who stop romanticizing drug use in front of them. Then third, we need to strengthen public education. People need clear education on dependence, driving impairment, youth vulnerability, mental health risks, and when to seek help. Fourth, strengthen treatment. There are not sufficient treatment opportunities in Trinidad and Tobago. The country needs visible, accessible, and better supported addiction and mental health services. Because when a person decides to stop, there must be a place to go. They shouldn't have to wait on a long waiting list. We lose a lot of people like that. So because when a family is in crisis, they should not have to wander in confusion trying to figure out where help is available. So that as I close today, let me come back to the central question. What are the merits and demerits of marijuana use in Trinidad and Tobago? The answer is not one sentence. The merits, yes. Marijuana may have therapeutic value in selected medical situations. Decriminalization may reduce the damage caused by criminal records for small possession. There are cultural, legal, and even economic arguments that supporters raise in its favor. And some adults report relaxation, sleep, and temporary stress relief. The demerits. Marijuana can also impair memory, concentration, and judgment. It can affect mental health. It can reduce motivation. It can increase driving risk. It can contribute to dependence. It can harm young people especially. And it can become an escape route instead of a coping strategy. So the real question is not simply, is marijuana good or bad? The real questions are, who is using it? And at what age? How often they're using it? And for what reasons they're using it? With what consequences as a result of using it? And under what legal and social conditions.
if marijuana is controlling a person,

0: person's peace of mind, their studies, their work, their judgment, their family life, or their future, then the issue is no longer whether marijuana is fashionable, natural, or decriminalized. The issue is that something is taking away their freedom. And whenever a substance begins to take away your freedom, interferes with your discipline and peace, dissuade you from your purpose, and prevents emotional balance, it deserves serious attention. So let me end with four appeals. To parents, watch the warning signs early. Check your children's school bag, turn over their pockets and smell it. See they were carrying marijuana in their pocket. I used to do that. To young people, do not confuse popularity with safety. To adults, do not use a temporary high to solve a deeper problem. To families, seek help early rather than late. That is how I believe Trinidad and Tobago must approach this issue, with honesty, evidence, compassion, and courage. So before I leave you today, let me say this clearly. Marijuana is not just a legal issue. It is not just a medical issue. It is not just a cultural issue. For many families, it has become a household issue, a school issue, a marriage issue, a mental health issue, a motivational issue, and a future issue. If a young man cannot focus anymore, if a child's schoolwork is falling apart, if somebody is becoming paranoid, withdrawn, or emotionally unstable, if money is disappearing from the house, if conflict increasing at home, if a person says they can stop anytime but never stops, then it is time to stop arguing in slogans and start dealing with reality. Because at that point, the question is no longer whether marijuana is legal, natural, or popular. The question becomes, what is it doing to this person's life? And once I ask that question honestly, I may save a family years of denial, pain, and regret. So let me urge Trinidad and Tobago, protect the youth, educate the public, support treatment, tell the truth about both the benefits and the dangers, and never confuse decriminalization with harmlessness. That is the balanced path, and that is the responsible path. And I believe that is the path our country needs. So as I bid you goodbye today, I want to thank all of you who stayed for the program, and those of you who even listened to it after. As I said, it will be repeated at 9 p.m. tonight on radio and TV Geography. I want to thank the technical staff. I know we had a few little glitches this morning at the station. Jason Kalu and Mr. Bimal. Also want to thank Mr. Vijay Maharaj for allowing the use of the facility in this noble cause as a respectable corporate citizen to give free airtime for this program since its inception at the station. I want to thank you all again, all the people who send their comments and call me, and I want to thank you for supporting me and supporting the program. And so until next week, Thursday, we'll meet again at 9 o'clock. Tell your friends and so on. And as I said, this program is going to be posted on YouTube and Facebook soon after its end, so that you can send a link to someone who you believe could benefit from the information given this morning on the program. So again, thank you very much for listening. And until next week, Sitaram and goodbye.
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1: 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Mr. Dinesh Ramsures Maharaj and family of number 70 Jogi Road, San Juan, invite all to a 7-night Bhagavat Puran Saptaha Yagya commencing on Sunday 19th July and concluding on Sunday 26th July. Krishna Janma Puja will be held on Wednesday 22nd and Govardhan Puja will be observed on Thursday 23rd July. Devotional hours 9 to 11 a.m., 2 to 4 p.m. and 7 to 9 p.m. Officiating will be Pandit Navin Umadas Maharaj of Lendore Village in Shigonis, with puja to be conducted by Pandit Rohit Maharaj of Pinal. All sadhus, devotees and kirtan groups are also invited. Sri Padlo Rupnarayan and family cordially extend an invitation to you and yours to join in an evening of satsang to be held on Saturday 27th June from 6:30 p.m. at SS Erin Road, Philippines, San Fernando. Officiating will be Pandit Navin Omadath Maharaj, Pandit Navin Maharaj and Pandit Prakash Samsundar Tiwari.
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2: 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The Santnagar Hindu Temple, Estimates Branch 67, Corner Evelyn Street and Ojo Road, Sangu Grandi, invites you to their Bhajan Sangam 2026 under the patronage of Pandit Bhavnath Maharaj on Sunday, 12 July 2026 from 10 a.m. to 5 p.m. All proceeds go towards the temple's upgrade and maintenance. 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

Yeah, we got a 10 after 6 my mix up already, 6 after 10 o'clock. Sitting in for your regular host just for this morning. Sitaram to you. Many thanks to Alicia, her presentation. And you join Alicia in the morning, Subha. 7 to 10 right here on your number one station as we go through the mid-morning time. Hope it's going to be a good one. Could be a little quiet around. Everyone's out to work. Children at school. You're at home. You're playing your part also. And we'll continue playing your wonderful music as we head on to the 2 o'clock hour. Yeah, you can message us on 312-3901. You can call us up 663-1027. So let's get going.

21 after 10. Not that you're missing your sunshine, girl. I know that. But all in all, we're going to have some wonderful music as we head for 2 o'clock. Just for today. We say Sitaram to Betty and to Bansraj. Sitaram to you guys. Know that you're always locked on. And this one says, it says, Sitaram, this is Mal. Today it's my birthday. Play a big tune for me. Well, dear, happy birthday from the Jagriti family. And you can always drop us a message. You can always give us a call. But to you, Ma, happy birthday.

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3: 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We are 102.7 FM. And we are broadcasting to you live from the Republic of Trinidad and Tobago. Friends on the outside, Sitaram, probably just linking up with us. We're going to have a good time mid-morning as we take you through your chore day. Lots and lots to be done. And it's only on you because you are the responsible one. Highways and byways could be a little quiet, but all in all, it's going to be a wonderful day. Things yet awaiting to happen to you. You may not even imagine it. It's a Geography 1027.

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My friends just hanging in for Shivani just for today. I know you miss the girl. I know that. We have a Sita Ram going out to a good friend. Seeds to you there. Says, Om Namah Shivaya, blessings. Sita Ram locked on to you, Seeds, and your family. We wish you all the best. And to Jazz, glad to have you on with us. Yeah, she'll join her tomorrow. That's for real. And Oma Posad of San Fernando finished my chores, relaxing, listening to the music. And extend greetings to her friends and family members. A blessed and a safe afternoon. We are 102.7 FM. You can, get us on 312-3901. 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

0: Jai Sitaram. 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On June 27th at 7 p.m., Tuna Pune Hindu School graduation ceremony, and on June 28th at 7 p.m., Riverside Hindu School graduation ceremony. Sitaram, and thank you for choosing TV Jagriti.
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2: And it can be quite an experience. Yeah, we got our 11 before 11. At the top, we got our news update with Clarice. 12 o'clock, major news again with Clarice. Hope that your mid-morning's okay. Hope that you're getting your chores over with. Many are just awaiting the arrival of family members. Jazz Sitaram. Sitaram to you, dear. Vance Raj. That's how it goes. You call us up, you message us, and hey, you get what you desire. We are 102.7 FM. We have the 2 o'clock. Yeah, nice and sunny on the outside. And after all the rains, maybe you can take a walk around the yard and make sure there isn't any water collected in utensils, bottle caps, whatnot. It's amazing where it can happen. And you know what breeds that? Taking care of your health. Ultra important.

This is your 11 a.m. news update on radio and TV Jagriti. Sharing the details, I am Clarice Mango. A suspect has been charged in connection with the fatal shooting of 23-year-old welder Jamal Rogers outside his Princess Town home earlier this month. Elijah Cruikshank was charged with Rogers' murder over the weekend and appeared before

22-year-old man injured after he was allegedly assaulted by four masked intruders on Tuesday afternoon. According to reports, at around 1:30 p.m., a 51-year-old woman was at her residence in Macoya Gardens caring for her elderly cousins, including a 92-year-old man and another relative who suffers from dementia. The elderly man reportedly attempted to enter the backyard of the property when he was confronted by four masked men. The suspects allegedly forced him into the living room, where he was beaten about the head, choked, and ordered to lie on the ground. The intruders then instructed the 51-year-old woman to lie on the floor, and she complied. The men proceeded to ransack the house and stole several items before fleeing the scene. Investigations are ongoing. That was your 11 a.m. news update on radio and TV Jagriti. I am Clarice Mango, Sitaram.

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2: The Ministry of Transport and Civil Aviation has begun implementing a reversible lane control system along the eastern main road between St. Joseph and Mount Lambert. Line Minister Senator the Honourable Eli Zucker, the Chief Traffic Engineer, and members of the Traffic Management Unit were on site, underscoring the Ministry's commitment to modern data-driven traffic solutions. The project includes 10 reversible lane control sites and 3 variable message sign locations as part of a targeted traffic management strategy to improve roadway performance. Using overhead illuminated signals and regulatory signage to adjust lane directions based on traffic patterns, the initiative is expected to ease congestion, reduce gridlock, and enhance road safety. Meanwhile, Minister Zucker met with representatives of the Association of Maxi Taxi Trinidad and Tobago to discuss issues affecting the sector. During the meeting, updates were provided on ongoing initiatives and efforts to address concerns, as the ministry reaffirmed its commitment to collaboration and maintaining open dialogue to improve the efficiency, reliability, and quality of public transportation services.
3: This was a production of the Information Division, Office of the Prime Minister.

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5: It's 6 after 11 o'clock. Sunny on the outside, busy on the outside. 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

Yeah, you gotta make sure everything's like, yeah, locked down. A world we are living in. What a world we are living in, Nanda. We contribute in ways to make things look better, a more positive outlook of things. Gets difficult at sometimes, but good things continue to happen. Yeah, you are here, and that's a good thing. Varun, Sitaram to you, Sitaram to you, and well, your special requests.

Yeah, we got 24 before after the half 11. I'm a little confused. I tell you, adjustments are sometimes a little difficult to make, and I'm having my day with it. 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Probably children at home already. Do make the best of time that we spend with family members. Enjoy it. Sometimes it feels that short. Elsie Lachlan, Sitaram to you and your family, and to Shalima Sohan, Sitaram to you, dear. Sitaram to you. Many thanks for your support to the program. You can always connect with us on 663-1027, New Wonderful Live. You can message us. All provided just for you. Do drop us a line. This one says, Sitaram Chandra Hospitalis here from Chiklun. Would like to send out birthday greetings to my son Louis Hospitalis, from his mother Chandra, his sister Karen, nephew Ukisa, brother-in-law Osi, also from Auntie Chandra Ramisa and Gari, and all his cousins and our friends. And if you're celebrating your birthday, big up yourself. Ain't nobody going to do that for you. Make yourself happy. Do something a little extraordinary. Friends out in the Diamond area, Sitaram to you, probably out there at Monkey Tongue Bar 4. Up the numbers, wherever you may be, we connect with you. Friends out in the El Socorro area, El Socorro South, Sitaram to you.

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4: 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You can always give us a call on our 663-1027. We'd like to connect with you. The Rampasads out in New York, Anand, to you and your wonderful family, we do wish you a thankful Thursday. That's Anand, Annie and Abby. Sandra Singh says, enjoying your program, wishing everyone a beautiful day. Dalawa, Sitaram, Sitaram to you, Sandra Singh, and to Tish and her family, wishing you a day filled with positivity, peace and happiness. This one says, Sitaram, I'd like to send out happy belated birthday greetings to Amelia Ogier. And it's coming from her ma, Julie, and her two brothers, Neil and Darren, from Gupta Trace Mission Road in Freeport. Yeah, people will continue walking into our lives. People will continue walking out of our lives. And we'll remain exactly with that, our life. Live it in a right and proper manner.

0: Jay Sitaram, join us on Friday, 26th June at 7 p.m. for a recorded broadcast of the Bade Sagan Maharaj Lakshmi Girls Hindu College Graduation Ceremony 2026. It's exclusively on TV Jagriti. Don't miss the incredible India Expo opening on July 3rd opposite the Centre of Excellence in Macoya. 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
1: Here we go to 8 before the top of the hour. We got our major news with Clarice Mango coming up, keeping you informed of what's happening in today's world and the importance of it all. Susan Cleaver, to you and your family, we do wish you all the best. Friends out in the Balmain area. Yeah, sometimes you just need to, kick back and look at things happen. There's a tendency that, we want to do everything ourselves because we think that's the only way it can be done. It could be wrong at times. Allow others to. As we head on to news time. And our wonderful music continues.

0: Sitaram and welcome to our viewers and listeners. This is the Jagriti News at noon. I am Clarice Mango with the headlines. North Central Division reports decrease in crime. TNTech threatens legal action against MP. And in world news, Venezuela hit by two earthquakes. Thank you for joining us. Top story this afternoon. Overall crime is down by 9% for the first half of 2026 in the North Central Police Division, according to the Trinidad and Tobago Police Service. Speaking during a TTPS media briefing, Senior Superintendent Fernley Gift noted that this reduction did not happen overnight and is the result of hard work by police officers. Mr. Gift stated that intelligence-led policing, targeted operations, community engagement, and strategic communication initiatives are what led to this decline.
1: Trends indicate that robberies, general larceny, fraud, and kidnappings have trended downwards, while homicides, wounding and shootings, breaking offenses, larceny of motor vehicles, and sexual offenses continue to be closely monitored.
0: Even though improvements have been recorded in several categories of crime, officers remain concerned over increases in violent crimes and motor vehicle thefts.
1: A roughly about 50% increase in the homicide. Could be a little more than that. With regards to the wounding and shooting, we have seen about 1 or 2% increase in that. The breaking offenses, based on the statistical data provided by CAPA, we have seen a slight increase. And the larceny motor vehicle, we have seen about a 5% increase.
0: Mr. Gift also addressed concerns related to extortion, noting that these cases

for Port of Spain South, Keat, Scotland, and attorney Keisha Kidd Hannibal, alleging their handling of a debt recovery case resulted in the loss of over $2.39 million in public funds. In a pre-action protocol letter, TNTAC signaled its intention to sue both attorneys for professional negligence, breach of contract, fraudulent and or negligent misstatement and deceit. The proposed claim stems from efforts to recover $2.39 million in unpaid electricity charges from Flavorite Foods Limited. According to the letter, TNTAC will seek damages equivalent to the value of the debt, along with interest, legal costs and other losses allegedly incurred as a result of the failed litigation. The company also indicated that it intends to pursue aggravated and exemplary damages. In more news, a 37-year-old Plymouth Road man is nursing gunshot injuries following a shooting incident in Scarborough on Tuesday. Reports indicate that at around 9.06 p.m., Jamal John was standing at the corner of Dutch Fort Street and Milford Road with his girlfriend when a masked man dressed in a red hoodie approached and opened fire. John was struck several times about the body and the suspect fled the scene. The victim was taken to the Scarborough General Hospital where he received medical treatment.

0: In international news, the number of fatalities is rising in Venezuela after two powerful earthquakes hit the country. France 24 tells us more.
1: Entire buildings reduced to rubble, many others left seriously unstable. People running in panic, now standing or trying to sleep in the streets, whilst others search for survivors. That is, two powerful twin earthquakes have struck Venezuela, with a series as well of smaller aftershocks. The country's president confirming for now that at least 32 people have been killed and 700 injured, although those figures are expected to rise. The US Geological Survey says more than 10,000 people could well have been killed, as a state of emergency there is declared.
2: There was a cloud of smoke that wouldn't let us see. And when we went downstairs, the scene was like a horror movie. We had to climb over the rubble and everything.
3: I was sleeping, and when I woke up, I saw that my house was literally moving. The tanks were falling, the water jug fell, some dishes broke. And well, we had to get my grandfather out. He's already in his 90s.
4: It was the strongest I had ever felt, and it was long. We had never had anything break in any earthquake, and everything inside the house broke, all the glasses, everything fell.
1: Well, earlier we got the very latest from our correspondent in neighbouring Colombia, Daniela Blandon.
5: Venezuela's president in charge, Delcy Rodriguez, has declared a state of emergency after two strong back-to-back earthquakes and nearly 2,000 powerful aftershocks struck several states in the South American country. It was shortly after 6 p.m. during a public holiday when, according to the U.S. Geological Survey, a magnitude 7.2 earthquake hit the west of the capital, Caracas, followed less than a minute later by a magnitude 7.5 tremor. The epicenter was Yaracuy State, in the center of the country. It is still to be confirmed the toll of dead people, as well as how many citizens have been injured. Although images coming from witnesses on social media showed emergency workers trying to climb through the ruins of collapsing buildings, rescues, significant damages, and a growing number of panicked people crying for help. In a brief television appearing, the president extended her condolences to the families of those killed and announced that schools will be shut for the next few days. The country's main international airport, Simón Bolívar, which is located near Caracas, has been closed because of the damages, and there's a spreading lack of cell phone signal and internet across the country. Authorities from nearby countries started to offer their support, while some others activated themselves their tsunami alerts. It is important to notice that this rare earthquake is now among the strongest ones to hit the country in more than a century.

0: Regarding our weather for Trinidad and Tobago, sunny, hazy and breezy conditions are expected despite a few brief showers. Temperatures will reach as high as 32 degrees Celsius over both islands. Seas are moderate with waves up to 2 meters in open waters and near calm in sheltered areas. We extend thanks to the TNT Met Office for providing this weather update. At this time, let's recap this afternoon's headlines. North Central Division reports decrease in crime. TNTech threatens legal action against MP. And in world news, Venezuela hit by two earthquakes. Wishing you a productive day ahead, I am Clarice Mango, closing the news at noon on radio and TV Jacquarity.
1: And we say many thanks to Clarice for her news at noon. We have update for you at 1, 2 o'clock, 3 o'clock is community news, 4 and 5 there's news update, 6:30. 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
1: We got 10 minutes after noon in the Republic of TNT. And if it's your lunchtime, hope that is something really healthy. 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Keep yourself looking beautiful. Ain't no one going to do that for you. And we'll continue with wonderful music right here on your number one station. 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And continue looking out for your family members. Those who are senior, probably home alone. A little call, a little message. Make sure that they're okay. And if not, a little lunch for them also. 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Friends out in Barbados, Sitaram to you. British Virgin Islands. Tobago, glad to have you on.

25 afternoon in the Republic of Trinidad and Tobago. Those are just joining us. Sitaram, welcome. Going to have a really, really wonderful time heading all the way to 2 o'clock. Jason comes in at 2 o'clock with his presentation. All the way to 4, Rick comes in. Keisha was at 4 to 5. Rick comes in and goes all the way to midnight right here on the, your number one station. Hope that you're okay. Hope that you're okay and you're just hanging tight there. Sometimes a little patience is needed. And, well, age doesn't always bring wisdom, but it brings a better understanding of things that we need to know. And what we need to know and what we need to do is continue playing you wonderful music right here at 1027 FM. Give us a call. Messages. Come on, guys. It doesn't get better anywhere else.

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We are based in the Republic of Trinidad and Tobago. A busy world that we are living in presently. Lots and lots of action taking place all over, in the air, in water, on the roads. Hey, be safe out there. Look out for one another. Times are really, really trying. And within your community, if you can assist in any way, do not hesitate. Do not hesitate. School year will begin soon again. And within your community, there are families that probably need your assistance. Reach out and make the difference. Hindus, you are definitely the change that the world always waits for. When you make the move, so much more follows. Just look at it. Just look at it. That's the reality of 2026. Carol Knott, Sitaram to you. They haven't got that one for you, but before the 2 o'clock hour, I would try to put my hands on that just for you. We are 102.7 FM. As wonderful music continues all the way to 2 o'clock. It's like 25 before 1 o'clock.

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4: Yeah, and you will have the Sunshine Girl back on tomorrow. Carol Nath, Sitaram to you there, and to Gita out in Edmonton, our friends out in Canada, Sitaram to you. Sandra Kisoon, Matilda, Sitaram to you, our friends out there in that zone. As we continue with wonderful music all the way to 2 o'clock, I'm reminding you, top of the hour at 1 o'clock, we got news update.

0: This is the Direct J Afternoon News Capsule for today, Thursday, June 25th. Saint Cedar Roman, welcome. I am Jason Kalu. The North Central Police Division is reporting a 9% reduction in overall crime for the first half of 2026. However, police said rising homicides and cyber-related fraud remain areas of concern.
1: Key trends indicate that robberies, general larceny, fraud and kidnappings have trended downwards, while homicides, wounding and shootings, breaking offenses, larceny of motor vehicles, and sexual offenses continue to be closely monitored. I will see roughly about 50% increase in the homicide. Could be a little more than that. With regards to the wounding and shooting, we have seen about 1% or 2% increase in that. The breaking offenses, based on the statistical data provided by CAPA, we have seen a slight increase. And the larceny motor vehicle, we have seen about a 5% increase.
0: To international news, a passenger jet that took off from Newark Liberty International Airport on course for Canada was diverted to Boston after the pilot suffered from a medical emergency mid-flight. ABC News has more.
2: A terrifying mid-air scare after a pilot suffered a medical emergency with nearly 70 people on board a commercial flight from New Jersey to Canada.
3: Pilot is incapacitated. Aircraft is being

0: flown by the co-pilot.
1: Air Canada Flight 7664 had just taken off from Newark Airport when the pilot suffered a medical episode. Rodney McDonald was on the plane and says there was a sudden jolt.
2: The plane started swerving violently. Within a few moments, one of the flight attendants entered the cockpit frantically. And a few moments later, he was dragging one of the pilots out of the cockpit.
1: McDonald says the pilot appeared out of control, convulsing on the floor.

0: Minister of Public Administration and Artificial Intelligence, Senator the Honorable Dominic Smith, represented Trinidad and Tobago at the International Telecommunication Union's Regional Development Forum for the Americas 2026 and the Regional Workshop on Regulatory Innovation and a Sandbox in Cartagena, Colombia. The forum brought together ministers, regulators, and industry leaders from across the Americas to discuss expanding access to affordable and meaningful digital connectivity. During his address, Minister Smith highlighted Trinidad and Tobago's ongoing digital transformation efforts, including investments in digital infrastructure, cybersecurity, artificial intelligence, and digital skills development. He pointed to initiatives such as the National Data Center, GovNet expansion, public Wi-Fi programs, Future Ready TT, Learn TT, Tech for Girls, ICTs for seniors, and the recently launched AI Academy. The minister also highlighted efforts to strengthen digital public infrastructure through TT Pass, GovLink TT, and Verify TT, while calling for greater regional collaboration in cybersecurity, AI governance, digital skills, and disaster resilience. Minister Smith reaffirmed Trinidad and Tobago's commitment to working with regional and international partners to advance a secure, inclusive, and people-centered digital future.
1: This was a production of the Information Division, Office of the Prime Minister.
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8: So you link up with Keshav for his presentation. It's 7 after 1 o'clock. Warm on the outside. Still need your fluids. Hope that you are. As we progress in years, lots of adjustments to be made. Ain't nothing wrong with that. But do follow suit. Always be on top where your health is concerned. What you eat, what you drink, places you go, and the company you keep. And you're in excellent company. Here with the Jagriti family. Friends out in Vega, Sitaram to you. Aruka. Our friends out in Coover, California, Claxton Bay. Yeah, I'm heading down the southern main road. Marbella, Sitaram to you.

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2: We got 24 after the hour for 1 o'clock. Got caught there a bit. Hope that you're okay, and if you're heading out to get the children at school, you know what happens in the school areas, and extra precautions. A nation on the move. Lots of action taking place on the planet. We are all within this bubble. 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Sitaram to you there. And your family, do wish you a top of the day. 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But all in all, our purpose is we do extend our love to you. 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

We are 102.7 FM. We got, let's see, 8 before the hour of 2 o'clock. Jason comes up at the top with his presentation until 4. Rick, from 4 to midnight right here. My apologies. Keshav comes in at 4 with his presentation of Vishwa Pachika. Rick comes in and, of course, takes you to the midnight hour right here on your number one station. We'd like to say thanks for the love, the cause, whatever way you contributed in making the program what it was. And tomorrow, your sunshine girl will be beaming down on you as usual, Shandar with Shivani. Do have a wonderful evening, and what can we say? Look out for one another. Life is too short not to enjoy.

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0: This is the Drug J Afternoon News Capsule for today, Thursday, June 25th. St. Cedar Rum and welcome. I am Jason Kalu. The North Central Police Division is reporting a 9% reduction in overall crime for the first half of 2026. However, police said rising homicides and cyber-related fraud remain areas of concern.
1: Key trends indicate that robberies, general larceny, fraud and kidnappings have trended downwards, while homicides, wounding and shootings, breaking offenses, larceny of motor vehicles and sexual offenses continue to be closely monitored. I will see roughly about 50% increase in the homicide. Could be a little more than that. With regards to the wounding and shooting, we have seen about 1 or 2% increase in that. The breaking offenses, based on the statistical data provided by CAPA, we have seen a slight increase. And the larceny motor vehicle, we have seen about a 5% increase.
0: To international news, a passenger jet that took off from Newark Liberty International Airport on course for Canada was diverted to Boston after the pilot suffered from a medical emergency mid-flight. ABC News has more.
2: A terrifying mid-air scare after a pilot suffered a medical emergency with nearly 70 people on board a commercial flight from New Jersey to Canada.
3: Pilot is incapacitated. Aircraft is being flown by the co-pilot.
2: Air Canada Flight 7664 had just taken off from Newark Airport when the pilot suffered a medical episode. Rodney McDonald was on the plane and says there was a sudden jolt.
4: The plane started swerving violently. Within a few moments, one of the flight attendants entered the cockpit frantically. And a few moments later, he was dragging one of the pilots out of the cockpit.
2: McDonald says the pilot appeared out of control, convulsing on the floor.
4: It was a fairly strenuous

0: to every worker of Trinidad and Tobago, thank you. Your hard work, skill, and determination remain the foundation of our nation's progress.
1: Minister of Labour, Small and Micro Enterprise Development, Senator the Honourable Leroy Batiste. Workers across Trinidad and Tobago are set to benefit from stronger labour protections and expanded employment support as the government continues to modernise the country's labour sector. In his Labour Day 2026 address, the minister highlighted some major achievements gained for workers.
0: This year, we achieved an important milestone with the passage of the Retrenchment and Severance Benefits Amendment Bill in the Senate. Strengthened protection for workers affected by redundancy through improved consultation, notice requirements, and severance provisions. We are also advancing amendments to the Maternity Protection Act to better support working parents and strengthen family well-being. In addition, the ministry continues to advance several important initiatives, including amendments to the Minimum Wage Act, the Industrial Relations Act, the development of a living wage estimate for Trinidad and Tobago, the expansion of employment services through NEON, that is the National Employment Online Network, and the implementation of the productivity ecosystem for decent work in partnership with the International Labour Organization. These initiatives reflect our commitment to create a modern labour environment that promotes productivity, fairness, and shared prosperity.
1: Minister of Labour, Small and Micro Enterprise Development, Senator the Honourable Leroy Batiste. The measures underscore the government's commitment to strengthening the country's labour framework while creating greater security and opportunity for workers.
2: This was a production of the Information Division, Office of the Prime Minister.
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And Sitaram, thank you for choosing Radio Jagriti 102.7 FM. I am Jason Gloom in your company until 4 p.m. giving you music to make you smile, keeping you inspired on this terrific Thursday afternoon. Happy Thursday to each and every one of you. Bhagwan's choices, blessings. Have a great one, a safe one, a blessed one. Many thanks going out to Mr. Dave Ramsutra, keeping you entertained all the way till 2 p.m. And of course, yes, just like he said, the Sunshine Girl will return tomorrow for Friday's edition of the program, Shandar, 10 a.m. to 2 p.m. right here in number one. The 25th of June, if you're celebrating your birthday, happy, happy birthday, you're celebrating anniversary. Happy anniversary to you. So what's coming up in our programming? You've got me for 2 hours until 4 p.m. At 4 p.m., Keshav Maharaj entertained you on Vishwa Patrika. At 5 p.m., Ricky Ramligan steps on the program. Sundar Sapna entertaining you till midnight hour. And at 7 p.m., a wonderful Prabhachan comes your way with Pandit Dev Rampasad. So let's open with the voice of Jubin Nautiyal, a wonderful bhajan. To start my time with you, right here on Radio Jagriti, 102.7 FM.

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2: 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The song is entitled Mere Yara, originally by Arjit Singh and Neeti Mohan. This rendition is done by this super talented Sakshi Singh. So let's enjoy a feature right here in your number one, Radio Jaggerty 102.7 FM.

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5: 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You'll be followed by Vishwa Petrarekha with Keshav Maharaj. Ricky Ramlagan joins you at 5 p.m. entertaining you till the midnight hour. And of course, at 7 p.m., a wonderful pravachan comes your way with Pandit Dev Rampasad. Of course, this is why I say my goodbyes until tomorrow. Wishing each and every one of you a wonderful, safe, blessed Thursday afternoon. Keep it locked right here. My name is Jason Kalu, asking you to be a God-loving person and not a God-fearing one. Love and sincerity, that's always the key. Sitaram, thank you for choosing Radio Jagriti 102.7 FM.

0: This is the JRT Afternoon News Capsule for today, Thursday, June 25th. Saint Sitaram and welcome. I am Jason Kaloon. The Trinidad and Tobago Scrap Iron Dealers Association is taking urgent action to tackle copper theft and other illegal activity in the scrap metal trade. Its president, Alan Ferguson, is warning that the problem is threatening critical infrastructure and the livelihoods of thousands of workers. The
1: problem most of us have by people breaking law is enforcement and things that we need to do. And I'm saying is that we as an organization, we found it upon ourselves to be police our own industry. And we will pull a team together again to make sure that people follow the rules. You won't be able to come into our yard with copper without proof that you buy it or where you get it from. You won't be able to do that again. So Trinidad and Tobago, if you used to walk in a scrap yard with copper, without proof of where I get it from, all these things will be thing of the past. We decided that if we had to pay to enforce the law, we will do it. Because as an organization, we have to be responsible because we have thousands and thousands of people working in this industry. And we need to do as much as we could do and all we could do to save people job. Because if the industry shut down, it's thousands of people will be back out of a job.
0: To international news, U.S. prosecutors on Wednesday said 33-year-old Michelle Zyko has been charged with first-degree murder and conspiracy to commit first-degree murder in the 2022 death of her parents. ABC News has more.
2: A woman believed to belong to a cult-like group called the Zizians is under arrest, charged in her parents' murders.
3: Took her mother to her childhood playroom and executed her.
2: Prosecutors say Rita and Richard Zyko were shot in their suburban Philadelphia home on their daughter, Michelle's, birthday back on New Year's Eve, 2022.
4: We have lived with unspeakable grief and sorrow.
2: Prosecutors say her mother had texted Michelle that day saying she was sorry for the rift that had grown between them. That text went unanswered, but officials say a few hours later, a car pulled up and at least two people getting out, one allegedly yelling, "Mom," before going in.
3: We know Michelle Zyko was with the killers, to the extent that she wasn't the one that actually pulled the trigger. She was certainly aligned with those that did.
2: An affidavit claims Michelle is linked to the Zizians, described by authorities as a cult that shares radical beliefs about veganism, animal rights, and gender identity. They're now linked to 6 deaths in 3 states, including the killing of a Border Patrol agent during a highway shootout in Vermont last year.
5: I followed a lot of bizarre cases, a lot of horrifying cases. What makes this one particularly odd is it's still unclear even now, what everyone's up to. What's the goal here? Why is this happening? Why are people dead? What are they trying to achieve?
2: Zyko, who was living in Vermont, has denied killing her parents.
0: Well, this was the Afternoon News Capsule on Radio and TV Jargoty. Stay with us on more newscast this evening as we continue to keep you informed on the happenings in Trinidad and Tobago. I am Jason Kaloon Sitaram.

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0: 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The many wonders that we have as citizens, events that attract international attention. For us here at home, we make our trek to the many sites as we imbibe the components that makes up this mystical island of Trinidad. We visit the Diggity Mud Volcano in Debe, South Trinidad.
1: The Diggity Mud Volcano is located just off the main Clark-Rochard Road that connects Pinal to Barrackpore in South Trinidad. The Diggity Mud Volcano has the single largest cone that is known in all of Trinidad. It measures over 20 feet above the ground and is 63 feet above sea level. Its height allows it to be visible from the road. The amount of mud being ejected from the volcano is directly related to the amount of rainfall, since in the dry season, little or no activity is present. Its clay is said to be over 11 million years old, and like other mud volcanoes, has therapeutic properties. A visit to Diggity Mud Volcano will be both relaxing and educational. There are sheds and other facilities around the mound for those who want to sit a while to observe the gas and mud bubbles as they show up. If you're looking to get off the beaten track, then Diggity Mud Volcano is a sure bet.

0: 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Sometimes it is best to stick to the main roads. But I am sure I can trust your driver's instincts. Many of us have a designated vehicle for schools. Please be guided by the rules that each school has been issued. Sometimes it gets tough. School. Rules are just that. Rules. It's Radio Geography 102.7 FM. It's Vishwa Patrika with me, Keshav Maharaj. Welcome once again on this educational journey. The region continues to produce amazing individuals, a son of St. Lucia, Sir William Arthur Lewis.
1: On the 23rd of January, 1915, an economic savior was born. St. Lucia produced a son who proved to be way beyond his years. This person was no other than William Arthur Lewis, son of George and Ida Lewis. George and Ida Lewis migrated from the island of Antigua and settled in St. Lucia. They had five children, one of whom was Arthur. Sir Arthur Lewis's father died when he was at a tender age. This left Ida Lewis with the challenging task of taking care of her children alone. Of course, this did not prevent her from giving her children the best. She effectively raised her kids alone and at the same time managed a boutique of her own. Sir Arthur Lewis received his primary schooling at the Castries Anglican Primary School. At the age of 10, he won a scholarship to the St. Mary's College. All his teachers were impressed by the superior intelligence he displayed. One teacher, Mrs. Melvin Collymore, said, "He was the most disciplined and intelligent pupil I ever had in my class." Sir Arthur Lewis displayed a certain capacity unrivaled by his contemporaries. He passed the Cambridge Junior Exam at the age of 12 and the Cambridge School Certificate with honors. He completed school at the age of 14. Sir Arthur's academic career didn't end there. In 1933, he obtained a scholarship and went off to do a Bachelor of Commerce degree at the London School of Economics and Political Science. He graduated in 1937 at the age of 22. William Arthur Lewis graduated from the London School of Economics with the highest mark ever in the history of the university. In 1940, he was awarded the Doctor of Philosophy degree in Industrial Economics from the London School of Economics. This is the feat which crowned his economic pursuits. From this point, he began to reveal his real abilities. Sir Arthur Lewis's love for economics developed rather late. At first, he wanted to be an engineer, but was never accepted into that program. He started teaching at the London School of Economics as an assistant lecturer. Sir Arthur Lewis, however, had a yearning to return to the West Indies, and in 1947, he came back to the Caribbean. This time, he went to Grenada, where he met his wife. He married a young Grenadian called Gladys Jacobs, who proved to be a major support for him throughout his years. They produced two lovely daughters in the person of Elizabeth and Barbara Lewis. Arthur Lewis went back and forth to England. When he returned to England, he became professor of economics at the Manchester University at the age of 33. As time ensued, his name reverberated internationally. He returned to the Caribbean to take up the position of director of the Colonial Development Corporation. In the meantime, Lewis continued to receive his honors. He was selected for the award of honorary degree of Doctor of Human Letters by Columbian University. Also in 1955, he was made a member of the United Nations Commission for Asia and the Far East. All these positions gave Sir Arthur Lewis the opportunity to contribute to the economic development of not only the Caribbean region, but also the world. Sir Arthur Lewis served in various parts of the world. He served as principal of the University College of the West Indies in 1959, and in 1963, director of the Central Bank in Jamaica, and professor of economics and political affairs at Princeton University. He returned to the Caribbean in 1970, and then became president of the Caribbean Development Bank in 1971. Sir Arthur Lewis spent 3 years at the bank and then returned to Princeton University in 1974. The career of Sir Arthur Lewis seemed to be one of constant evolution and development. It is clear that his skills were very much in demand, and he kept on being called upon to perform various functions around the world. Sir Arthur Lewis, in his latter years, returned to the Caribbean and spent his time with his family in Barbados. He passed away on the 15th of June 1991 and was buried on the 23rd of June at the grounds of the Sir Arthur Lewis Community College in St. Lucia. His name and his works still continue to live on.

We have the music, you have the time. 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I know there's nothing like a cold soft drink to quench our thirst, but here's a very interesting fact about some soft drinks. One can of soft drink contains 10 teaspoons of sugar. 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It'll satisfy your thirst without the sugar high.

0: We have the music, you have the time. We take you to your destination in a safe manner.
1: Hey Speechies, it's Sarah, and I want to tell you all about how you can use AI, generative AI like in ChatGPT, to make your life easier as an SLP. There's two ways that you can use ChatGPT, and then I'm going to end with one thing you should definitely not use ChatGPT for. So the first way is to have it generate materials for speech. And so how you can do that is ask the ChatGPT, or there's also Bard by Google. There's multiple different ones that you can find out there. And you can say, hey, please generate a list of R words in sentences, and then it'll spit it out for you. I would definitely go through it with a little bit of a fine-tooth comb to make sure that the words are the ones that you want and could really help. For example, if you're working with a student that's just getting at the word level, you probably don't want words like root, where you usually lip round on the oo sound. And that's the thing that ChatGPT can't do for you. Like, it doesn't have that clinical expertise with respect to facilitating contexts of speech sounds. But you could have it generate a list of passages that you'd like the child to read, or grade level reading for reading comprehension goals or listening comprehension goals, or asking WH questions after a story. You can have that story generated by ChatGPT or the like. Generative AI is wonderful in that it can really make some of those tasks a little bit easier for you. The second way that you can use generative AI like ChatGPT would be for administrative tasks. So if there's a form letter that you would like

to send to parents, or you don't know how to write it, or if you're in like a private practice or clinical setting, getting a letter of medical necessity written, those can be kind of annoying. And if you don't have a model, which you may have a model from your workplace, but if you don't, you could start by having ChatGPT make one for you, and you can then tweak it. I always find just with tasks like that, well, it's easier for me to have an example or some kind of framework outline to go from instead of having just a blank page. So definitely use ChatGPT for some of those administrative tasks that are very rote and easily done by a machine. On the flip side, and it kind of connects, is that if you're doing personalized tasks for the student or client, you want to make sure that those are individualized, and you wouldn't use ChatGPT for tasks like writing reports. So that's where your clinical judgment comes into play, and it is personalized for that student and or client. You're not going to ask ChatGPT to write you a report about somebody that obviously you need to do that as a speech language pathologist. So I would definitely move away from anything that's individualized, but those rote, boring admin type tasks are great for ChatGPT. And like I said at the beginning, you can also have it generate materials for you, especially for those older clients that maybe don't need as many visuals. Just have the machine just come up with lists, passages, etc., that can really help make your life just that much easier.

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Some would have to continue on their journey, others have already reached their destination. But the walk of life goes on. Maybe today is the day you need to be kind and gentle with yourself, give yourself a little attention. Here's where we have come to the end of Vishwa Patrika. Many thanks to you who make it all happen, and always remember that you will never walk alone. I am Keshav Maharaj, Sitaram.

0: Jai Sitaram. Join us on TV Jagriti for recorded broadcasts of SDMS Primary School graduation ceremonies. On June 27th at 7 p.m., Tunapune Hindu School graduation ceremony, and on June 28th at 7 p.m., Riverside Hindu School graduation ceremony. Sitaram, and thank you for choosing TV Jagriti.
1: The Office of Disaster Preparedness and Management, ODPM, continues to utilize an all-of-society approach to disaster risk reduction in Trinidad and Tobago, especially in the era of climate change. The ODPM understands that collaboration is critical in reaching vulnerable persons in all communities. Disaster management is everyone's business, and so the ODPM would like to remind everyone of some simple preparedness tips.
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This is the Jack T Afternoon News Capsule for today, Thursday, June 25th. Saint Sitaraman, welcome. I am Jason Kalu. The Trinidad and Tobago Scrap Iron Dealers Association

0: is taking urgent action to tackle copper theft and other illegal activity in the scrap metal trade. Its president, Alan Ferguson, is warning that the problem is threatening critical infrastructure and the livelihoods of thousands of workers.
1: The problem most of us have by people breaking law is enforcement and things that we need to do. And I'm saying is that we as an organization, we found it upon ourselves to be police our own industry. And we will pull a team together again to make sure that people follow the rules. You won't be able to come into our yard with copper without proof that you buy it or where you get it from. You won't need to be able to do that again. So Trinidad and Tobago, if you used to walk in a scrapyard with copper without proof of where you get it from, all these things will be thing of the past. We decided that if we had to pay to enforce the law, we will do it. Because as an organization, we have to be responsible because we have thousands and thousands of people working in this industry. And we need to do as much as we could do and all we could do to save people job. Because if the industry shut down, it's thousands of people will be back out of a job.
0: To international news, U.S. prosecutors on Wednesday said 33-year-old Michelle Zyko has been charged with first-degree murder and conspiracy to commit first-degree murder in the 2022 death of her parents. ABC News has more.
2: A woman believed to belong to a cult-like group called the Zizians is under arrest, charged in her parents' murders.
3: Took her mother to her childhood playroom and executed her.
2: Prosecutors say Rita and Richard Zyko were shot in their suburban Philadelphia home on their daughter, Michelle's, birthday back on New Year's Eve 2022.
4: We have lived with unspeakable grief and sorrow.
2: Prosecutors say her mother had texted Michelle that day saying she was sorry for the rift that had grown between them. That text went unanswered, but officials say a few hours later, a car pulled up and at least two people getting out, one allegedly yelling, "Mom," before going in.
3: We know Michelle Zyko was with the killers, to the extent that she wasn't the one that actually pulled the trigger. She was certainly aligned with those that did.
2: An affidavit claims Michelle is linked to the Zizians, described by authorities as a cult that shares radical beliefs about veganism, animal rights, and gender identity. They're now linked to 6 deaths in 3 states, including the killing of a Border Patrol agent during a highway shootout in Vermont last year.
5: I followed a lot of bizarre cases, a lot of horrifying cases. What makes this one particularly odd is it's still unclear even now, what everyone's up to. What's the goal here? Why is this happening? Why are people dead? What are they trying to achieve?
2: Zyko, who was living in Vermont, has denied killing her parents.
0: Well, this was the afternoon news capsule on Radio 1 TV Charity. Stay with us for more newscasts this evening as we continue to keep you informed on the happenings in Trinidad and Tobago. I am Jason Kalusitaram.

Trainees under the Hype Must program in Tobago have completed a two-day community service project in Bon Accord, offering support to Miss Fraser, a resident within the surrounding community of the training institution. The initiative, carried out in May 2026, brought together trainees from masonry, plumbing, electrical installation, and welding. Guided by guidance officer Ms. Keisha Shade and supported by the instructors, the group worked collaboratively to improve Ms. Fraser's home environment. This included addressing leakage issues in the tank area alongside yard maintenance, cleaning of the surroundings, and shaping of plants to improve both the appearance and accessibility of the property. Meanwhile,

0: while MIC Institute of Technology hosted its Inside the Industry Hospitality Edition session at its McCoya head office, where culinary trainees engaged with local and international hospitality professionals. The session featured Minister of Tertiary Education and Skills Training, Senator Professor the Honorable Prakash Prasad, along with Minister of Housing and former Chairman of MIC IT, Dr. the Honorable David Lee, Minister of Defense and Minister in the Ministry of Homeland Security, the Honorable Wayne Sturge, Chairman of MIC IT, Mr. Nizam Hussein, and Director, Mr. Diosaran Buduram. The initiative continues to strengthen practical skills training, industry exposure, and community-focused learning across Trinidad and Tobago.
1: This was a production of the Information Division, Office of the Prime Minister.
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Hey, we've got 13 minutes after 5 here in Trinidad and Tobago on this beautiful Thursday afternoon, the 25th of June, 2026. I do hope that your Thursday has been a good one to you, yeah? A blessed one, a safe one. 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Hey, thank you so very much for allowing us into your homes, your workplaces, your vehicles, wherever you are. Anyone celebrating a birthday today? Happy, happy birthday to you. If you're celebrating your anniversary, congratulations. McVan's Choices Blessings. 663-1027, the number you can get me in studio. WhatsApp messages to 312-3901. Hey, let me tell you how programming goes from now until midnight while I'm with you. So taking you musically to the 6 o'clock hour when we'll synchronize with TV Jagati for a Sunday, and then major news, which will take us to 7 o'clock. Tonight we bring you rebroadcast of Pravachan with Panijay Pandit Dave Rampasad. That takes us to 9 o'clock. And then I've got the music once again for you until midnight.

hamesha and forever dil me tu. Radio Jagati, 102.7 FM, heading to a message board. Let's say Sitram. The Sharyan Ram Logan in our company. Hey Sharyan to you and Sangeeta, Bhagwan's choice of blessings. We've got Sharon and Tolly with us. Says our Saturday, my daughter-in-law Risha of Nazim Avenue, San Francisco, Pinal will be celebrating her birthday. Irisha, greetings coming from husband Terry, not forgetting our Suwan, Neil, Nathan, Ariel, Sharon and Tolly as well. Wishing you all the best on your birthday. Let's say see Tram to the Sings, to Richmond Drew, the Surge Knots, and the Umati and Ravioth Day in St. Helena. Saying Sitram, Tanti Sita Lakinda, the Lakindas and Sam Lals in Montrose, Shagwanas, Ranuka, Sean, Baby Nathan, Ravi, the entire Brooklyn crew, the Long Island crew. This one comes in from Sol and Indra. They say, sending happy 76th wedding anniversary to loving parents Munda and Sonia Mohan, coming from 9 children, 16 grandchildren, 9 great-grand, 1 great-great-grand, all the sons-in-laws as well, daughters-in-law, and especially from Sol and Indra. Let's say Sitram to the Sukna Nuns of Endeavor Shagwanas, Turi and Suresh, the Varshan Tinder, the Ragus and Mahadeus, author in Laquesa, the Mohammeds of Brisal. We say Sitram to the Sings in Kunapia, Uncle Kishore, Auntie Parvati, Anand and Nu and Shashti, Patsy and the Ramrups in Kunapia as well, the Anand Puja and Vasu.

Let's head to New York, says your tram. To the ramp asides in our company, Annan, Annie and Avio at Triple E's. Saying your tram. Dante Chan, North Day in Marat Street, and to Radha and the Pyramid family, Five Rivers, Aruka, Tamashamati, Bhagwan's Traces, blessings to you. Happy, happy, says he. Panaji, Panadvarun, Hari Prasad, Hemaji, Avantika, Aradhana, and Sita, and the entire homesicle. The Pilati is out there in Paje. Sati and Lynette, Bhagwan's Traces, blessings, Avasdeus. Auntie Savi, Uncle Muni, Sunita, Narendra, Anita, Videsh, Shivesh, Arv, and Aaron. Let's say sitram to Savi and the entire Prem Singh family. Prem Singh's Inchiguanas, Ankirep, Kavita, Sangeeta, Devi, Moms, Vaughan, Hema, the entire crew. And we're heading to Rajiv Jewelers, Val Park Shopping Plaza. 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Hey Munish, happy, happy birthday to you. Bhagwan's choice of blessings. Health, happiness, peace, everything that you can wish for.

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26 minutes. Before the 6 o'clock, I'll say si Tram to Nalini Dalraj in our company, Bhagwan's choices, blessings to you, to Kaylee and Chloe as well. Happy Thursday afternoon. We say si Tram to Andy and Anna, Bhagwan's choices, blessings to you guys. Auntie Andy, Uncle Loach, Auntie Rosie, Anna and Cindy and the entire crew. Let's say si Tram to the Chiris, Mahanji, Dr. Baliram Chiri, Tamil, RT, Dr. Avish, Uncle Gangadhar Singh in Brampton and Mr. Rajendra Govind and family in Mississauga. Saying si Tram to Bhai Shastri Sirat Singh, Uncle Inner, Maharaj, Tara, Vidya, Shara. Geeta and David, the Devdarains, out today in Edmonton, Alberta. Let's say si Tram to Auntie Bila, Auntie Dano, Auntie Taj Ram Kisun. How about this one? Nalini, looking for that selection for you still, yeah?

19 again to go before the 6 o'clock hour. Heading to our message board, we say Sitram to Shalima Sohan in our company. Happy, happy Thursday to you and yours. Let's say Sitram to Makira, Auntie Baby, the entire home circle. Once again to Nalini Dalraj, here's Sitram to you. Let's say Sitram to Eddie out there in Malik Barataria, Auntie Doreen of Arangwes, Auntie Margaret in Barataria as well. Hey, all our drivers on the roadways, those of you heading home now, have a safe one. Probably at home already and just relaxing, Sitram to you. Those of you still at work, enjoy this one as well.

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5: 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Let's see Tram Tandi Kushmawati and Renessa, the Hari Prasad's out there in Orlando. Sunita Prasad and Mormon Isa out in Hollywood, Florida. Bhagwan's choice of blessings. Sergeant Manbod and Devi, see Tram to you guys. Isa Sitram, Tandi Sandra Kisun of Matilda Princess Town with us. Let's see Tram to Geeta and Selena, the Rupchans of Ghat Road. Miss and Mrs. Dulichan Gopal out there in Williamsville. The Ramsahais in Monroe Road. Doreen, Sparrow, Amanda, Amelia, Angelique.

0: literally means worship at the junctions of time. It is a prayer and worship is offered to the Lord at the junction or sandhi of night and morning, forenoon and afternoon, and at the junction of evening and night. The time of sandhya is also identified with changes that occur in nature. At morning time, the breeding of trees and plants changes. During the night, they use up oxygen and expel carbon dioxide. They now reverse the process. At noon, the sun is seen to move across from the eastern side of the earth to the western side. And at evening time, the breeding of trees and plants again changes. They once more begin to use up oxygen and expel carbon dioxide. These changes in the breathing of plants and trees is part of a process known as photosynthesis.
1: Dear devotees, it is now evening time, time for sandhya, the time of joining of day and night, of joining of Atman with Paramatma, as we prepare to light our diyas in our puja rooms and places of worship. Let's all join in prayer. Hari Om Asato Ma Sadgamaya Tamaso Ma Jyotirgamaya Mrityorma Mritam Gamaya Shubham Karotu Kalyanam Arogyam Sukhasampadam Mama Buddhi Prakashaya

gentle lull that comes when the sun is nearly set and night readies to settle is called sandhya. This is the hour of sending a prayer to God while contemplating on one's good and bad actions and asking for forgiveness and blessings. Originally, Indian scriptures described this special prayer at dusk as sandhya. In recent years, the act of prayer at daybreak or afternoon has begun to be described as sandhya as well. The Gayatri Mantra, the most potent and powerful of all the Hindu mantras, is recited at all times of sandhya. In this way, devotees can recite the Gayatri in the morning prayer, Savitri at midday, and Saraswati in the evening. Chanting or listening to evening mantras is believed to lead to peace, well-being and fulfillment of all wishes. Sandhya Devyai Namaha.

light that brings auspiciousness, prosperity, good health, abundance of wealth, and the destruction of the intellect's enemy. I salute the Lord, the sustainer of the creation, in the form of this light. I salute this light, the Lord. May He destroy afflictions resulting from my omissions and commissions. This prayer is chanted before

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0: Sitaram to our listeners and viewers. This is your major news on radio and TV Jagriti. Presenting this evening, I am Clarice Mango. In the headlines, Association says police service facing burnout. North Central Division reports decrease in crime. 15 households receive grants. And in world news, pilot suffers medical emergency during flight. Thank you for joining us. Top story this evening. The Trinidad and Tobago Police Service Social and Welfare Association has raised concerns about growing officer burnout, staff shortages, and prolonged delays in promotions, warning that the issues are affecting morale within the police service. Speaking on CNC3's The Morning Brew, Association Assistant Secretary Tricia Durant-Charles said many officers are experiencing physical and mental exhaustion after years of being required to go beyond their duties.
1: A mental and physical strain on your body. And what has been happening over the years, because officers have been called out to go above and beyond their call of duty, you get that level of burnout with officers. Now, the commissioner has started to put mechanism in place to deal with some of the issues that officers are facing. But as fast as you're giving an officer leave or you're giving time to really catch himself, we have other functions that have to take place where the work continues.
0: The association said the situation has been compounded by delays in the promotion process as a result of legal disputes before the courts. Mrs. Durant-Charles said this has left many officers demotivated, especially those who have held senior positions for years without receiving confirmation. She said some officers who lose acting appointments often struggle to adjust after being returned to lower ranks.
1: I can see that most officers feel demotivated. Because sometimes you tend to lose your acting, you know, and having to experience that where you were once in a position of authority in terms of supervisory position, and now you are back to a constable, then it causes that rift between, you know, the supervisor that is there now and you performing your role and function.
0: She said the association continues to provide counseling and welfare support to officers, but maintain that broader structural challenges require urgent attention. In other news, overall crime is down by 9% for the first half of 2026 in the North Central Police Division, according to the Trinidad and Tobago Police Service. Speaking during a TTPS media briefing, Senior Superintendent Vernley Gift noted that this reduction did not happen overnight and is the result of hard work by police officers. Mr. Gift stated that intelligence-led policing, targeted operations, community engagement, and strategic communication initiatives are what led to this decline.
2: Trends indicate that robberies, general larceny, fraud, and kidnappings have trended downwards, while homicides, wounding and shootings, breaking offenses, larceny of motor vehicles, and sexual offenses continue to be closely monitored.
0: Even though improvements have been recorded in several categories of crime, officers remain concerned over increases in violent crimes and motor vehicle thefts.
2: Roughly about 50% increase in the homicide. Could be a little more than that. With regards to the wounding and shooting, we have seen about 1 or 2% increase in that. The breaking offenses, based on the statistical data provided by CAPA, we have seen a slight increase. And the larceny motor vehicle, we have seen about a 5% increase.
0: Mr. Giff also addressed concerns related to extortion, noting that these cases are taken very seriously. He urged citizens to continue working closely with the police service by reporting suspicious activity.
2: We advise members of the community who believe that they are being extorted by whatever means to bring the...
0: In more news, the Law Association of Trinidad and Tobago has issued a statement on the state of emergency and the government's ban on protests near key state institutions, questioning whether the restrictions are constitutionally justified. In a statement, LATT acknowledged the security challenges that led to the March 2nd SOE, but warned that emergency powers are intended for temporary circumstances and do not provide an unlimited license to restrict fundamental rights. The association raised concerns about a recent order restricting protests within a 500-meter radius of 15 locations, including major centers of governmental and judicial authority. The association also referred to reports of arrests outside the designated zones, saying this may undermine confidence in the administration of justice and have a negative impact on constitutional freedoms. The association called on authorities to immediately review the order and also urged police to clarify the exclusion zones. In other news, the Trinidad and Tobago Electricity Commission has threatened legal action against MP for Port of Spain South, Keith Scotland, and attorney Keisha Kidd Hannibal, alleging their handling of a debt recovery case resulted in the loss of $2.39 million in public funds. In a pre-action protocol letter, TNTech signaled its intention to sue both attorneys for professional negligence, breach of contract, fraudulent and or negligent misstatement and deceit. The proposed claim stems from efforts to recover $2.39 million in unpaid electricity charges from Flavorite Foods Limited. According to the letter, TNTech will seek damages equivalent to the value of the debt, along with interest, legal costs, and other losses allegedly incurred as a result of the failed litigation. The company also indicated that it intends to pursue aggravated and exemplary damages. Also making the evening news, the Telecommunications Authority of Trinidad and Tobago and the United States Federal Communications Commission have signed a Memorandum of Understanding. The aim of the agreement, which was signed on June 18, 2026, is to improve communication between the two regulators and boost participation in regulatory policy. According to TAT, the MOU establishes a non-binding framework for the exchange of ideas and information on telecommunications regulatory policy. Under the agreement, TAT and the FCC intend to share information on telecommunications, broadcasting, and related facilities and services in keeping with their national laws, regulations, international obligations, and respective mandates. Areas identified for cooperation include spectrum management, licensing, regulatory issues, broadband connectivity, infrastructure deployment, and emerging trends in telecommunications. In another story, 15 households comprising 62 beneficiaries from the Port of Spain and Diego Martin regions have received critical support. The Ministry of the People, Social Development and Family Services distributed disaster relief and home repair grants valued at $139,872. The distribution event was held at the ministry's head office in St. Vincent, Port of Spain on Wednesday, June 24, 2026. 11 disaster general assistance grants and 4 home repair grants were delivered to the recipients to assist them and their families in recovering from unexpected challenges. Now in today's crime segment, a 38-year-old Charleville man was gunned down in a targeted attack while sitting inside his SUV at the car park of an insurance company along Karani Savannah Road on Wednesday afternoon. The victim has been identified as Saeed Ali of Muhammad Lane, Charleville, Chaguanas. Reports indicate that Ali was inside a Honda Vezel SUV at the car park of General Accident Insurance Company when another vehicle pulled up and blocked his path. A man then exited that vehicle and approached Ali before opening fire, striking him multiple times. Ali succumbed to his injuries at the scene before emergency medical assistance could be rendered. The incident occurred on June 24, 2026, and prompted a police response as officers and crime scene investigators secured the area and began processing the scene for evidence. Investigators are working to determine the motive behind the killing and are pursuing leads as they continue efforts to identify the person responsible. In other news, a 37-year-old Plymouth Road Tobago man is nursing gunshot injuries following a shooting in Scarborough on Tuesday. Reports indicate that at around 9.06 p.m., Jamal John was standing at the corner of Dutch Fort Street and Milford Road with his girlfriend when a masked man dressed in a red hoodie approached and opened fire. John was struck several times about the body and the suspect fled the scene. The victim was taken to the Scarborough General Hospital where he received medical treatment. In other news, police are investigating a violent home invasion in Macquarie Gardens that left a 92-year-old man injured after he was allegedly assaulted by four masked intruders on Tuesday afternoon. According to reports, at around 1:30 p.m., a 51-year-old woman was at her residence in Macquarie Gardens caring for her elderly cousins, including a 92-year-old man and another relative who suffers from dementia. The elderly man reportedly attempted to enter the backyard of the property when he was confronted by four masked men. The suspects allegedly forced him into the living room where he was beaten about the head, choked, and ordered to lie on the floor. The intruders then instructed the 51-year-old woman to lie on the ground, and she complied. The men proceeded to ransack the house and stole several items before fleeing the scene. Investigations are ongoing. In another crime story, a suspect has been charged in connection with the fatal shooting of 23-year-old welder Jamal Rogers outside his Princestown home earlier this month. Elijah Cruikshank was charged with Rogers' murder over the weekend and appeared before a High Court Master on Monday, June 22nd. Cruikshank is the brother of Isaiah Cruikshank, who was wounded in a shooting that claimed the life of his girlfriend, Monica Carey, while the couple were inside a car at Manahambre Brands Trace, Princestown, on Wednesday, May 6, 2026. Rogers of Manahambre Branch Road, Princestown, was shot in the night of June 11th after gunmen opened fire near his home. Police said officers responded to reports of gunfire at around 9:50 p.m. and found that Rogers had already been taken to the Princestown Health Facility with multiple gunshot wounds. Investigators were told that a relative was at the back of the house when several loud explosions were heard. Moments later, Rogers was discovered wounded near the front of the property. That's all for local news this evening. Up next, we have Eye on Business, international news, and the weather. Stay with us.

0: Sitaram, and welcome to Jagriti's Iron Business segment. Sharing the details, I am Jason Kalu. Agostini Group Limited has formally closed its takeover bid for Prestige Holdings Limited after securing approximately 96.8% of the company's issued and outstanding shares, positioning the conglomerate to take control of the restaurant and food services operator. In a material change notice dated June 23rd, Agostini said the offer, which was launched on June 17, 2025, closed on June 23rd, 2026. The transaction involved a share swap under which Prestige shareholders were offered one Agostini share for every 4.8 Prestige shares tendered. To international business news, Asian equities surge after strong earnings and forecasts from chip giants Micron and Qualcomm. Reuters has more.
1: Chip stocks are seeing a rebound after bullish outlooks from US firms Micron Technology and Qualcomm. South Korea's tech-heavy KOSPI index jumped around 5% in early trade Thursday. Chip giant SK Hynix gained around 10% by mid-morning. The rally came after days of sharp declines for global tech stocks, sparked by concerns over the sky-high valuations for AI-related shares. Those worries eased late Wednesday when Micron said customers had committed to spend $22 billion on its chips. It also forecast quarterly profit and revenue well above expectations, sending its shares 12% higher in after-hours trade. Landsberg Bennett Chief Investment Officer Michael Landsberg says the AI boom has been transformational for memory chip makers like Micron.
2: What's happened in the space has been, typically this used to be more of a commodity. And so what's happened now is with AI, a lot of these chips are needed to kind of, make AI work faster and better. So the demand has really been strong across the entire sector.
1: Also after the bell, Qualcomm said it expected $15 billion in sales for its data center business by 2029. That's as it seeks to move beyond its core market of chips for smartphones and focus on AI. Wednesday also saw SK Hynix reveal plans for a major Wall Street stock listing that may raise close to $30 billion. That could make it the second biggest share sale ever, coming just after the record IPO by Elon Musk's rocket firm SpaceX.
0: Well, this was the Iron Business segment. I am Jason Kalu Sitaram.

0: In international news, a passenger jet on course for Canada was diverted to Boston after the pilot suffered from a medical emergency mid-flight. ABC News has more on this report.
1: A terrifying mid-air scare after a pilot suffered a medical emergency with nearly 70 people on board a commercial flight from New Jersey to Canada.
2: Pilot is incapacitated. Aircraft is being flown by the co-pilot.
1: Air Canada Flight 7664 had just taken off from Newark Airport when the pilot suffered a medical episode. Rodney McDonald was on the plane and says there was a sudden jolt.
3: The plane started swerving violently. Within a few moments, one of the flight attendants entered the cockpit frantically, and a few moments later, he was dragging one of the pilots out of the cockpit.
1: McDonald says the pilot appeared out of control, convulsing on the floor.
3: It was a fairly strenuous 40 minutes of keeping him down and using as many seatbelts as we could to restrain his legs, arms, and chest.
1: According to Air Canada, the co-pilot quickly took control of the aircraft and was diverted to Boston, EMS attending to the pilot, wheeling him away from the plane and into an ambulance.
4: And what a harrowing moment for everybody on board. We are told that travel arrangements were made for passengers affected by this. However, at this time, we do not know the condition of that pilot who received medical treatment. Michael.
5: Yeah, Faith, we can only hope that he is okay. Thank you so much for that.
0: In regional news, the number of fatalities is rising in Venezuela after two powerful earthquakes hit the country. France 24 tells us more.
6: Entire buildings reduced to rubble, many others left seriously unstable. People running in panic, now standing or trying to sleep in the streets, whilst others search for survivors. That is two powerful twin earthquakes have struck Venezuela, with a series as well of smaller aftershocks. The country's president confirming for now that at least 32 people have been killed and 700 injured, although those figures expected to rise. The U.S. Geological Survey says more than 10,000 people could well have been killed, as a state of emergency there is declared.
7: There was a cloud of smoke that wouldn't let us see. And when we went downstairs, the scene was like a horror movie. We had to climb over the rubble and everything.
8: I was sleeping, and when I woke up, I saw that my house was literally moving. The tanks were falling, the water jug fell, some dishes broke. And well, we had to get my grandfather out. He's already in his 90s.
9: It was the strongest I had ever felt, and it was long. We had never had anything break in any earthquake, and everything inside the house broke, all the glasses, everything fell.
6: Well, earlier we got the very latest from our correspondent in neighboring Colombia, Daniela Blandon.

Venezuela's president in charge, Delcy Rodríguez, has declared a state of emergency after two strong back-to-back earthquakes and nearly 2,000 powerful aftershocks struck several states in the South American country. It was shortly after 6 p.m. during a public holiday when, according to the U.S. Geological Survey, a magnitude 7.2 earthquake hit the west of the capital, Caracas, followed less than a minute later by a magnitude 7.5 tremor. The epicenter was Yaracuy State, in the center of the country. It is still to be confirmed the toll of dead people, as well as how many citizens have been injured. Although images coming from witnesses on social media showed emergency workers trying to climb through the ruins of collapsing buildings, rescues, significant damages, and a growing number of panicked people crying for help. In a brief television appearing, the president extended her condolences to the families of those killed and announced that schools will be shut for the next few days. The country's main international airport, Simón Bolívar, which is located near Caracas, has been closed because of the damages, and there's a spreading lack of cell phone signal and internet across the country. Authorities from nearby countries started to offer their support, while some others activated themselves their tsunami alerts. It is important to notice that this rare earthquake is now among the strongest ones to hit the country in more than a century.

0: Regarding our weather for tonight and tomorrow, tonight's conditions will be mostly fair and hazy. Tomorrow, June 26th, you can expect sunny, hazy and breezy conditions with a few partly cloudy intervals and isolated showers. Temperatures will reach as high as 32 degrees Celsius over both islands. Your weather report was brought to you courtesy the TNT Met Office. Now for a recap of the headlines. Association says police service facing burnout. North Central Division reports decrease in crime. 15 households receive grants. And in world news, pilot suffers medical emergency during flight. That brings us to the end of Jagriti's major news. Be sure to keep in touch with our news team. 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On behalf of the team, I am Clarice Mango, wishing you a good evening. Sitaram.
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Indeed, it is my pleasure to join with you on this wonderful, wonderful day. Devotees, I trust indeed that you are all well and safe, enjoying the very best of health. And if not, indeed, through the meaning of this program, I pray that Bhagwan indeed will surely touch you in a very special way and bring you joy, happiness, upliftment, goodness to you and to yours. Devotees, today I present a beautiful katha from the Sri Ramcharitamanas or the Holy Ramayana. Devotees, I would like to, of course, from the very beginning, extend Bhagwan Shri's blessing to say many thanks again to this wonderful sponsors who is making this program possible today. I would like, of course, to extend Bhagwan Shri's blessings to all the hardworking members of staff here at Radio and TV Jagriti. Devotees, blessings to you and yours wherever you may be, locally, regionally, internationally. May the blessings of Almighty God be with you and yours. Remember, Ekam Sat Viprabhuda Badanti. Many names, God is one. The same one God who is revered upon all altars of all religions. We offer our humble obeisances and salutations. And indeed, as is customary, before we officially begin, let us all join our hands and hearts together in prayer. So devotees, wherever it is possible, let us close our eyes, let us bow our heads as we turn to Almighty God in prayer.

Ram, Jai Jai Ram. In the name of Sri Ram, Bhaktas, today we offer obeisances to the most holy Ramcharitamanas, the holy Ramayana, and more so devotees of God. At the very beginning of the sacred text, there are beautiful mantras, there are beautiful verses. And as I chant these verses, the Mangala Charan, Mangal meaning auspiciousness. And of course, devotees, mantra, man is the mind. And man also from Mangal, auspiciousness. As we chant, as we pray for auspiciousness, we pray for happiness and goodness in our lives. We pray for blessings to the poor, to the needy, the sick, the suffering. Blessings to one and all. And devotees, today's katha, I would like to specially dedicate this in the loving memory of our beloved CEO, the late Sri Lokesh Maharajji. I would like to dedicate this particular program, this katha, to in memory of him, praying for Bhagwan's blessings upon his atma, upon his soul, and by extension to the entire Maharaj family. Blessings, and of course my heartfelt prayers, blessings from my entire family, from myself, and of course from the entire Mahasabha family, all of us here at Radio and TV Jagriti. A beautiful katha, and as we get ready to dive into that, devotees, let us all join together in prayer. If we do not know these verses, my dear friends, you can simply

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Remember, Man. Man is the mind. Tara, Tarayati, to free the mind, to unwind the mind, to relax the mind. And this is what mantras does, devotees of God. 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

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Yes, devotees, we remember God. We think of God. We tune the mind through chanting of the mantras, my dear friends. May our mind be focused. May our minds be prepared to receive the Amrit-like Katha, the wonderful lesson, the teachings of this sacred scripture. So, devotees, we chant together. Jai

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Indeed, that Lord of wisdom, the abode of all good qualities,

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May that Lord ever dwell in our heart.

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Salutations to our Guru. Yes, Bhaktas, chant the Guru Mantra. Think of your Guru. Receive the blessings of Gurudev. I pay homage to that lotus-like feet of the Guru, the ocean of mercy, and

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His words are like that flood of sunlight, banishing away the deep and powerful darkness of ignorance. Yes, Bhaktas, we need the blessings of the Guru. With the grace and blessings of the Guru, how can we ever dream of attaining Godhead? We need the blessings of Sri Gurudev. Devotees, who is always there? Where is Ramayana Katha? Where is the Ramayana Satsang? The first one to be there and the last one to leave. The one who is so excited to chant the name of Sri Ram, to hear the Kathas of Sri Ram, it is Lord Hanumanji. 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

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This katha, very relevant. The topic, of course, very relevant, which is, of course, to dealing with the passing of someone. And devotees, I am reading this katha from way down to the end of the sacred Ramcharitamanas, the Ramayana, my dear friends. And you see, this scripture, yes, the entire life of Sri Ram, the whole purpose of Sri Ram's avatar, the coming of the Lord, his life, the Ramayana itself is the message to man, the message to mankind. Sri Ram came in the form as a human being to teach human beings how to live life. And my dear friends, even in life, there is death. And devotees, this is exactly the topic. This is what the katha deals with today. I'm reading from the very end, way down to the end of the Ramcharitamanas, the Ramayana. I'm actually reading from the Lau Kush Khan. By the way, who is Lau and Kush? You see, many a times we hardly hear this katha. Many devotees will actually comment and say they've never heard this before. They don't know even that it exists. So, for example, those two names I mentioned, Lau and Kush, who are they? These are the names of the two sons of Bhagwan Sri Ram. And many, of course, too, do not even know this. Devotees, and exactly so, I am taking you way down to the end. This is where Sri Ram, of course, my dear friends, he had returned from Banwas, he had returned from exile. Sri Ram was coronated. He became the king of Ayodhya. Ram Rajya, the kingdom of Sri Ram, was established. And devotees, there was bliss. There was in

Indeed, at that time, that was heaven upon earth. There was total joy, happiness, no enmity, no differences. Everyone, there was no sickness. Everyone, my dear friends, lived a wonderful, meaningful life. Yes, Sriram, of course, had two wonderful sons, Lau and Kush. And everything was going well. A long time had passed. And now, my dear friends, the Katha deals. The subject now, my dear friends. As a matter of fact, let me begin the Katha with an opening Doha. And then I will take you further into the Chaupais, into the beautiful verses. And the opening Doha exactly establishes the point. You're going to hear what it says, my dear friends. So remember what I ask you. Wherever you are, join with me in the chorus. Shri Ram, Jai Ram, Jai Jai Ram. As we chant the name of Sri Ram. The more we can chant that name, devotees, we'll all share in the blessings. And I want you to think of your loved ones. For those of you who have lost someone, I want you to think of them. Remember them. Remember your pitras, your loved ones. Send a prayer, my dear friends. You can send a prayer to anyone, wherever they are in the world. That is the power of prayer. You can reach out, you can help, you can touch, you can uplift someone, devotees. What else can we do? In our times of difficulties or problems, definitely. The only answer is prayer, isn't that right? So devotees, let us all join together in chanting the powerful name of Ram. Remember, Ram, right? Remember, he is the seventh avatar, the seventh incarnation of Bhagwan Vishnu. And Maryada Purushottam, he is described as that one of perfection. He is the embodiment of all goodness, of the highest ideals. And devotees, I want to share with you the power of Ram. Ra-a-ma. Three syllables. Ra is for Ravi, or the sun. A is for Agni, which is fire. And Ma for Chandrama, or the moon. So when we chant the name Ram, we get a combination of the sun, the fire, and the moon. The three powers, the three sources of light. So when we chant the name of Ram, our lives will be filled with light, with goodness, with peace, perfection, energy, strength. So devotees, bring light and goodness into your lives. Spread light, spread joy and happiness to others by chanting the name of Ram.

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Yes, bhaktas, when Sri Ram was the king ruling at that time, Sri Ram, my dear friends, he respected the Brahmins. He taught us, you see, this is the qualities of Sri Ram. He taught us by example. What a wonderful ruler. A lesson, my dear friends, to lead us. Sri Ram lived in harmony. He respected all. Sri Ram never abused his power, his position. And he respected the holy ones. He ensured, he looked after the welfare of everyone, and everyone was taken care of. Sri Ram ensured that everyone was happy. Someone, you know, he ensured that everyone had everything to be live a comfortable, meaningful life. What a wonderful ruler. And devotees, so yes, that's how he lived. That is what he practiced. He would spread, he would give dan, giving charity, helping, always giving. He was a giving person. Bhaktas, let us indeed follow in that way too as well. Whatever we can, my dear friend, I'm not saying that, you know, as the saying goes, don't hang your heart where you can't reach it. But, my dear friends, let us learn to be loving, to be giving, sharing. This is some of the qualities that we should adopt. This is how, my dear friend, we should all live our life, you know. Simply sharing a kind word, you know, sharing some time, a kind word, being loving, being helpful to others. Whatever we can afford, yes. Also, you know, looking out, helping the lesser fortunate. These are all important lessons of devotees. And so, now the actual katha now, devotees. While Sri Ram lived, while there was so much of happiness and joy and everything was going all well, something was happening. There was a great sabha, a great meeting, my dear friends, in the heavenly abode. So something was brewing there, right? And in the heavenly region, my dear friends, in that meeting, my dear friends, something important was being discussed. And that takes us into this chaupai as I begin.

0: इस प्रकार बहुत समय बीत गया और के रघुनाथ जी को अपने लोक में जाने के समय आ गया। जब ब्रह्मा जी के यहाँ ज्ञान हुआ कि प्रभु की पृथ्वी पर रहने के अवधि बीत चुकी, तब उन्हें नारद मुनि को समझाकर कहा,
1: 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And now the opportune time has come, that the right time has arrived for Sri Ram to depart, to leave the earth, and it is time for him to come home. Ah, devotees, listen to the matter. Lord Brahma, realizing that the period of Sri Ram's journey, his life then, realizing that time has passed, the time has ended, he is explaining this to them, and he calls upon Naraji, the great celestial traveler, who will travel from lok to lok, planet to planet, moving along, chanting, Narayan, Narayan. He is telling Narad Muni now, and he has a mission for Narad actually. We're going to hear about that shortly. So devotees, look at the major headline of the katha now. And you understand now the reason, devotees, how appropriate it is. So from this verse, devotees, we can all see clearly that even Sri Ram, the time, Sri Ram, devotees, he had a time, he had a certain period upon this earth, and devotees, that time now had come to an end. It was time for him now to leave the earth to go home. Bhaktas, are we here forever? Big question. As the saying goes, my dear friends, no one is here to turn stone. No one has a permanent place here, Bhaktas. Look at the

Subject of the katha today, Shri Ram too, he himself, my dear friends, fulfilled his purpose. He came for a purpose. What is the purpose of the avatar again? Yada yada hi dharmasya glanir bharvati bharata abhyutanam anarman taratmam sijamyaham parikshanaya saruham vinashaya dushkritam dharma sansthapanartaya sambhavami yuge yuge. When, of course, there is a rise of adharma, unrighteousness, when righteousness or dharma is declining, Bhagwan says, I take the avatar, I take that form, I come upon the earth. For what reason? To destroy the wickedness, to protect the virtuous, to protect the bhaktas, the devotees. I come from age to age. The Lord says, I come to establish dharma on a firm footing. And that is exactly what Shri Ram did. Shri Ram came, my dear friends, By this time, definitely, you know that, he conquered, he destroyed Ravan, evil was destroyed, heaven, happiness, paradise, whatever you would like to say, goodness was established, dharma was established right here upon the very earth. And now, look at the situation. The time has come for him now to leave. So devotees, you and I, we are no different. We all have come here, and we all have a certain amount of breaths. We all have a certain amount of time to live here. And when the time comes, my dear friends, I be a kela, jai be a kela, do din ka zindagi hai, do din ka mela. One day we all got to leave it and go, bhaktas. Nobody is here forever. So Shri Ram fulfilled his purpose. And here it is, I want to point out some nice words, some nice vocabulary words. In the verse, Yehi Bidhi Bipul Kal. Kal is time. Remember that, Kal is time. Is Prakar Bahut Samai. Samai, another synonym to referring to time. Devotees, we all have a certain amount of time to stay here, to be on this, earth. And when that time, and then also, there comes a time too as well, when we all have to leave and go. Have you ever heard the bhajan too, my dear friends? Maybe you might be familiar. One line. Some

remembered. Time, opportunity will never repeat itself again. That's why, devotees, when the opportunity knocks on the door, you seize it, you grab it, my dear friends. Grasp that opportunity because you're not sure to get it again. What are you waiting for? Procrastination, they say, is the thief of time. Don't put off for tomorrow what you should be doing today. Isn't that right, Bhaktas? Think about it. And here's another thing too, again, as we're speaking of time, I'm emphasizing this. Because the verse says that a long time had passed and now the right time had come for Sri Ram to leave. So devotees, when that time comes for us, let us not be caught by surprise. Although yes, devotees, the scriptures and the great bhajan tells us that, you know, we can study the scriptures, we hear about it so much times, we attend the funeral service and all, and the Baba, whoever is conducting the service, will always remind us that, hey, one day, this is going to be opposition. One day we all have to leave and go. But yet, my dear friends, how many of us are really ready for that time? How many of us are really prepared and ready to leave when that fateful day comes? Many of us are still always caught off guard or caught by surprise. Bhaktas, what are we waiting for? What are we doing with our time? Listen to what I say, devotees. Time wasted is life wasted. Don't waste time. And especially I want to emphasize that again. I want to emphasize and reinforce this line, especially to the young ones. I always tell the youths, the young ones, don't waste away your life. Don't waste time. You know, I'm using a little dialect here a little bit. You know, sometimes, you know, sometimes you meet some of the young ones and you ask them, so what are you doing? Here's the dialect I'm using here a little bit. We just passing some time. We say, Baba, sometimes we say, we're just killing some time. Not at all. You can't kill time at all. Time kills us. Don't waste time. Don't waste away your life. Don't waste away your education. Don't waste your mind. A mind, right? Remember, your brain, your intellect, your mind, terrible thing. Don't waste education. Don't waste time. Time wasted is life wasted. Remember that, devotees. And I guess, of course, devotees too, let's tie in a little Bhagavad Gita. So, Sri Ram, the subject of it, devotees, Sri Ram, it is time for him to go. What does Bhagavad Gita tell us, of course, devotees? Jatasya hi dhruvo mrityur dhruvam janma mritasya cha tasmar arpayartena tvam suchitam arhashi Shri Krishna sharanam mama Shri Krishna sharanam mama. This is, of course, Chapter 2, verse 27. And Lord Krishna too says it, of course, of that which is born, death is certain, and birth is certain for that which is dead. You should not therefore lament over the inevitable. And devotees, again, this is the verse from Bhagavad Gita that echoes the point. Just as Sri Ram came into the world, there came a time that he had to leave. You and I, we are no different. We have come into the world, just as we have taken birth, we know that we have to face that. It's inevitable. One day we all got to depart and leave. So my dear friends, make good use of your time. Live a meaningful life. Live a dharmic life. Live a good life, my dear friends. So when that fateful day comes, we leave with a smile. Know that we are returning home to our Lord and Maker. We go on again, my dear friends. So, Lord Brahma is explaining this to Narad, and what does he tell him, devotees? Let's sing it again nicely.

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He's emphasizing that to show that Shri Ram has accomplished that mission to destroy the wickedness, to destroy the demons, the unrighteous ones, which he did. And he says that Lord Shri Ram desires to return home. Where's home, bhaktas? Where's our home? Yes, we would say our home, the structure where we live, the house, that structure that we have built or so on. Yes, I understand that. That's your house. We say the home. My major question, are we going to be there forever? Is that our permanent dwelling? The answer is no. You know the truth, my dear friends. From the Lord we have come, and to the Lord, all one to the Lord, we all must return. Isn't that true, devotees? We always say this. Are we preparing really for that return? Are we preparing really to return to our Lord, to our Bhagavan? And that will definitely depend on the life that we are living, the kind of karmas that we are performing, our words, our thoughts, our deeds, our actions, what we are doing with our life. That will determine where we are going. So, devotees, he is telling Narad, go and fetch Dharamraj. Who is Dharamraj?

You heard it here too. It's another name for Yamraj, or the Lord of Death. Ah, devotees. Yamraj, Dharmraj, he's also called Kal. You know, in some, of course, there are many names, he's in many different names. Lord of Time as well. You see, Kal, Time, Kaldev. So he's saying, go and fetch him and tell him to come. And devotees, exactly so, Narad calls Yamraj, the Lord of Death. And Lord Brahma explains everything to him. So that is the mission. He tells him, your mission is to go to the earth and devise a way. Go and find a way for Sri Ram to exit, to leave that earth. Time for him to come home. Ah, devotees of God, look at this. Isn't it what an eye-opener, my dear friends, the Katha? Look at this, devotees, what it shows us, devotees. So it makes it very clear. It shows us, dear friends, that one day, it tells us, this makes it very, very clear, that one day we will all be visited by the Lord of Death. One day we all got to face it, dear friends. No one is spared. The young, the old, the rich, the poor, whomever it may be, my dear friends, one day indeed, we all have to leave and go. Bhaktas, Siyavara Ramachandra ki jai. Imagine, devotees, just can you imagine, if there was no death, just imagine what kind of problems there would be upon this earth. Think about it, devotees. Let us think, ponder about this in a deep way. What would happen, my dear friends? There might be overpopulation. There'll be trouble. And then again, to devotees, let's face the reality. The body itself, made of flesh and bones, and devotees, and even with the aging process, devotees, remember that, it wouldn't be able to function. We're getting weaker. Come on, reality of life. Are we getting any younger? And as we age, my dear friend, think about the pain and the sicknesses and, you know, and that is what's going to happen. Eventually, devotees too, this body will just be a burden. It will just be a hindrance to the Atma, to the soul. That's why the bhajan really, it says it rightfully so, you know. Pinjire ki panchire. Pinjire ki panchire. The bird, the soul, is trapped in the cage. Right? But the bird, the soul, longs to be free. So, bhaktas, I'll pause here. And we're going to enjoy a beautiful bhajan. As a matter of fact, I think the appropriate bhajan, my dear friends, will be Pinjire Ki Panchire. What an appropriate bhajan, my dear friends, that really captures the essence of this. Because, my dear friends, it reminds us indeed that one day, that bird, the soul, will be freed from this cage. So devotees, when we return after that bhajan, my dear friends, we are going to hear what happens. Because Yamraj, or the Lord of Death, he has received that mission from Brahma, and he now took leave, laying that image of Sri Ram in his heart. And Yamraj, or the Lord of Death, he is now going to Ayodhya, devotees. What a, you know, indeed, my dear friends, we are going to hear what an amazing, what a wonderful Katha, devotees. We are going to hear what happens when Yamraj visits Sri Ram. Jai Sri Ram!

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around his waist. He was young, comely, handsome then, that is, and blazing with inner radiance. The divinity, the aura, that light was emanating from his body. Devotees, is that the form of Yamraj? Is that the true form? Of the Lord of Death? What does this suggest to you, devotee? What is the meaning of this? Dear friends, I am saying this to you, and yes, this, I want you to understand that this could be explained, my dear friends, in many different ways. Bhaktas, tonight I share with you, from my limited knowledge, I share with you, devotees, to the best of my ability. Devotees, does death, my dear friends, give you a warning? Look at how he comes, my dear friends, Yamraj. Devotees, what is also such the meaning of it too? Death, my dear friend, it says, can come so easily. Like it is said, like a thief in the night. So easy, my dear friends, death can come to our doors. And you know what? When he comes, even, my dear friends, we may not be able to recognize it. So easy, death can come to us, and we may not recognize even the signs of it. Bhaktas, devotees of God, Yamraj, look at this, coming in that disguise. He does not come in his true form. And what is the form of Yamraj, the Lord of Death? Devotees, well, I can share with you a little bit, of course, too, from the Garuda Puran, what it tells us. It is said, my dear friends, that Yamraj, Lord Yam. What is Yam? Yam means the one who controls or restrains, right? And Yama knows virtue. He practices virtue and is benevolent to those who are virtuous. So devotees, he is kind, he is compassionate, the Lord of Death, to those who are bhaktas, to those who are devotees, who live a righteous life. On the other hand, Yamraj is terrifying to the sinner and sweet to the virtuous. He is described as the god of death and the judge. Dharamraj, another name for Yamraj, because dharma, righteousness, he is the one who stands for righteousness. He is the one who upholds dharma. And devotees, Dharamraj is the one who meets out rewards and determines punishments for those brought before him. And that is why even in the Garuda Puran, it is said that he is assisted by Chitragupta, or the recorder. And Yamraj rules the southern quarter. He is represented as being green in color, wearing red garments, and holding the mighty mace or noose, and the noose, which is said he uses to